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0: 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I was about to, but you convinced us. Should I decorate her walls or log off to Pinterest? Never too late to meditate on emotional attachments. Even if

0: be late at 8 morning mix. And during a water cooler at 10 a.m., we'll have the law offices of Parisi and Bellavia. Injured in an accident, slip or fall, 678-1039. 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

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Deserve so much more than you gave to me. 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

0: be late at 8 morning mix. And during a water cooler at 10 a.m., we'll have the law offices of Parisi and Bella Via. Injured in an accident, slip or fall, 678-1039. 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
2: 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Big Master P vibe, no limit. 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Somebody tell them people Mr. Him is here.
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0: Devil at your demons. 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I wanted to free you.
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0: 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Each one supports the other to produce wholeness and strength. When these systems are healthy and properly aligned, they enable us to build healthy relationships. And the quality of our relationships is often a reflection of what is happening within us. You see, a healthy heart produces healthy interactions. A renewed mind leads to wise decisions. And a nourished spirit fosters love, patience, and understanding. So just as a machine requires maintenance to operate at its best, we must continually invest in our spiritual, emotional, and mental and physical well-being. Neglect in one area can affect the whole system, while growth in one area often strengthens the others. So on today, be intentional about cultivating health within. Spend time with God, guard your thoughts, care for your body, and nurture your relationships. As each part works together as designed, it produces the reality of a healthy and fruitful life. This is Pastor Terrence Yeomans, Senior Pastor of the Church of Love Faith Center, 103.9 WDKX.
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0: You're the reason why.
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0: Listen, and when the song is over, we've all said amen.
1: We've all said amen.
0: And your heart just keep on singing.
1: And your heart just keep on singing.
0: And the song will never end.
1: And the song will never end.
0: Listen, and if some

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0: reaching a record borrowers struggling to make payments. We're talking 1 in 5 federal student loan borrowers. Mama Mac, 9.5 million people will be in default.
1: Well, let's take a look at some of the reasons why. They've changed. They've been on again, off again. We've had several deferrals, and we've had moments that in which case that there were no payments due. We also take a look at how our economics are playing into this. You still have, you know, hundreds of thousands of Americans who are still not working or working a job that affords them to be able to pay their bills as well as be able to live and survive. So there are a lot of things that are impacting the inability for Americans to repay their student loans. And I still feel as though the government should step in and just wipe it clean and let's just start from the beginning. You know, it doesn't make any sense. You know, in this type of environment that we've been struggling with, we've gone through COVID, and now we have this whole issue with the instability of how our economics are going to go for the next, you know, 3 years. And so what does that mean to us, especially since job growth has been nil? We've taken a look at how many people are still or remain unemployed. So those are the pressures that we're feeling right now. And so since this is a federal government-sponsored program, they have control. Why not put a pause on it? How is it going to hurt you to put a pause?
0: They want that money. Like I said before, 9.5 million, because they want that money. One in five federal student loan borrowers, meaning default as in more than 9 months behind on their payments. So that's what it is. It affects the credit scores that will suffer for a while. Some of the consequences could include garnishment of wages or Social Security payments. So just understand what you're dealing with. Just at least, you said this before, when you owe a debt, at least go find out what the details are. Mm-hmm. What you're really dealing with. Yeah. Get on some sort of payment plan. Don't let it get to a garnish wage. Don't let it go too far. You want to try to establish something as soon as possible to let them know that you know that you know that they want their money and when they can get it.
1: And, you know, and just to be honest about it and step up to it and say, OK, this is what I can and cannot do. But the challenge has been because the current government has gone back and forth with different decisions. So it's left people really not knowing what's really happening. So it may be that people are under the auspices that, you know, okay, maybe there's still a break in there, or, you know, they've not been able to recover from the last time that the unemployment is hit. I mean, that's the other thing, is that we have so many people who are unemployed that can't afford to make payments. And so, you know, we're calling them to say we can't make those payments. You know, how are you going to help us? And there are some options that are available, but most of the time we're afraid to make that phone call. We're afraid to have that discussion. We're afraid to say, because somebody will point to us and say, we're going to find you. You've got to pay. And with student loans, it is a federal government program, which means they can garnish you wages. They can take state and federal income tax, you know, so it can roll over into a larger and a more complex problem to get out of. So give them a call. Talk to them. Let them know what your current financial situation is and what you can and what you cannot do. There will be some options available to you, but to hide from it doesn't make it go away.
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1: Who you with?
0: On the couch with my favorite Santa. 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
3: For your Tuesday, increasing clouds. By afternoon toward evening, isolated strong storms. Some could be severe at times with heavy downpours and strong winds. We'll see a high near 83. Keep an eye to the sky. Scattered showers and storms for tonight. We'll see a low near 63. And for your Wednesday, becoming partly sunny, breezy, high near 72. 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I'm Chief Meteorologist Richard McCullough on 1039 WDKX. 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
5: I sure will. Good morning, everybody. You're listening to The Voice. Come on, dig me now. One and only Steve Harvey got a radio show. I got a tweet the other day. When Steve Harvey used to get to preaching, I used to just turn the radio off. But now it's different. Old dude be bringing it. He be bringing the truth. I appreciate that. You know, man, when I was younger, man, when I wanted to do what I wanted to do, man, I ain't want to hear nothing else. I didn't want to hear nothing that contradicted what I wanted to do. You know, so it's a funny thing, man, about me, man. I would hear the truth. I would know it to be the truth, but because I had another plan, another mission, another goal, another set of dues I wanted to get done, I didn't want to hear that. You know, it's a funny thing, man. It's like, it's like when I was a little boy and I used to get scared sometime at night, you know, the booger man. So I thought that if I just pulled the blanket up over my head, that meant that if I can't see the booger man, he can't see me. That's the theory. That's an ostrich, you know, sticking his head in the sand thinking, wow, if I don't see this dude, he can't see me. A lot of ostriches done died with their head stuck in the sand. I just didn't want to be one of them people that left this world with my head in the sand. But I just wanted to say, man, this morning that quit talking about change. Y'all listening? Because this is real right here. Quit talking about change and let's make a change. You know, man, I don't mind giving people advice. I really don't, because so many people along the way have handed it to me freely, man. Some people just saw me doing wrong and say, young man, come here, let me talk to you for a minute. Some people say, hey, bro, look, man, I know what you're trying to do, but man, have you thought about it this way? So I've had a lot of favor in my life, a lot of grace been shown on me, a lot of mercy, a lot of people that came to me, helped me along the way. So I don't have no problem with this part of what I'm obligated to do in the mornings. But let's quit talking about change, y'all, and let's make a change. See, change is growth, and ain't no growth without change. You got people, man, you ever met a person that's just insistent on doing it their way? I mean, nobody in the building think they should go that way, but they so boneheaded. Oh, this is how I'm going to do it. But, bruh, listen to me, man. That ain't how it's done. You going to run into this. I'll show you. Wait a minute, man. You can't do it that way, man. If you are sick and tired of where you are, then you have to change. Change can only come from within. Can't nobody make you change. Now, we got a penal system in place that can make you sit down if you don't want to change. We'll sit you down and we'll restrict your movement and your communication to the point where if you want to continue this foolishness, we're going to put you in this building with a whole lot of people that's foolishness. And y'all just trick each other all day long. But if you are sick and tired of your situation, pray for it. Pray for change. Ask God to help you change. Ask God what he want for you instead of always telling God what you want. It's an interesting prayer to have with God. when you quit going to God with your list and check in with God and see what his list is. That's a very interesting prayer. If you're a praying person, I suggest you try that sometime. It's so interesting, man. Do you know what it did for me when I started asking God what he wanted for me instead of telling God all the time? I still tell him what I want, but instead of all the time going to him with what I want, you know what it did for me? It freed me up. It took a lot of pressure off. I no longer had to think of everything. And what I was thinking of a lot of times wasn't working no way. And when I opened myself up to what he wanted, to what his will was, man, do you know how much simpler my life got? And do you know how much bigger it got? I'm trying to tell you, man, if you pray for change and you allow God to help you with the change, or if you let God just produce the change in you will be amazing. If you've been listening to me out, especially out in LA, since I was on the radio since 2000, can't you hear the change? I'm flat out telling you that a change has come. But I had to pray for the change because I couldn't make the change on my own. And then after you pray for the change, you got to work towards your change. You know, there's faith without works is dead. Everybody wants something from God, always want to talk to God about something. But then, man, don't want to do nothing about it. Faith without works is dead. You can't do it that way, man. It just does not happen. So after you done prayed to God about it, what you got to do then is you got to turn around and go, hey, man, all right, now, what is it I got to do? You know, you got to do something to bring it about. So after you pray for it, work for it and do something today about it. Stop procrastinating. Don't procrastinate, folks. The change can start today. Man, I want to change. How about today? You know, then you see them same people, man, I want to change. That's next week. How about today? I see people years later, man, I'm still in this same old situation, man. I'm going to do something. How about today? Today is a good day. There's nothing stopping you from changing today. Nothing except you. You can begin the process of change immediately. And change is growth, y'all. And ain't no growth without changing. It's a simple thing, and I'm talking to you in broad strokes because everybody got something about them they need to change. That's why I'm not specifically talking about anything. I got some things in me that need to change so I can grow further. Everybody has something about them that they need to change in order to grow further and then go further. Now, what's stopping you is you won't start the change today. Don't hesitate. Make that change. And then I want you to watch something. When you change, watch the difference in you. Notice the difference in you. Feel the difference in you. And guess what? You gonna be different. If you watching for the change, if you feeling the change, then guess what? You gonna be different, man. Watch for the difference. Feel the difference. You'll be different. If you sick and tired of your situation, folks, you can change that. But the change is in you. It's a simple decision you had to make. I'm going to change. The change is up to you. You can decide today if you want to change, you want to be different. If you're sitting behind the wall, I love speaking to the brothers and sisters behind the wall. If you're behind the wall, man, and you're sick and tired of being behind the wall, man, why don't you change? You ever thought about that? Change. Man, if I get back out there, I'm going to just do the same thing. Stop saying that. Stop breathing that negativity into your life. Decide today that you want to change. You can do it. Everybody can change. If you don't know how to change, pray for it, man. Ask God to help you with the change. Oh, you get some movement then, partner. You get a whole lot of movement then. All right? Let's ride.
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0: We are 103.9 WDKX. Good morning now. You're motivated. It's a Tuesday morning. If you're stepping on out the door this morning, beautiful start to our day. 63 degrees right now. Looking for a high near 78 for today. But take the umbrella. Some showers are supposed to be happening today.
1: What time they say that's happening?
0: About the 12 after we done. We might get some earlier than that, but I think they
1: come in. Real deals
0: they coming in heavy after 12. Yeah.
1: Okay.
0: Yeah. We'll be long gone by then. But be prepared to deal with that. Some showers today. It might linger over in the Wednesday, excuse me. But looks like it's going to be a beautiful day leading up to Rick Ross in town on Saturday.
1: That's right. Rick Ross will be in Rochester at ESNL Ballpark this Saturday. 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Get more information on, you know, what type of bags you can and cannot bring in.
0: Clear bags only.
1: And any other information that you need, like if you want to get tickets, you go right there.
0: Understand this. It's a big drawing tonight. And I know, you know, we talk lottery all the time. But even Mama Mac talked about this yesterday.
1: Mm-hmm.
0: The Mega Millions is up to, they say, over $700 million tonight. Tonight. It will be some regarded as, I think it's the 10th biggest lottery that they've ever had. The Mega Millions.
1: For Mega Millions. Because Powerball's hit billions.
0: Before. Mega Millions is the 10th largest jackpot for Mega Millions in their history tonight. Cash buyout would be about a little bit more than $300 million.
1: That's pretty good.
0: Yeah, pretty good. I think it's
1: pretty solid.
0: love to have that in the bank account.
1: Enough to make you disappear.
0: Maybe.
1: And never be seen again.
0: It's a possibility. That's how those crazy lottery stories start.
1: Yeah.
0: I didn't know this though. Correct me if I'm wrong. Maybe you would. How long does it take here for you to put that ticket in before it expires? Do you know how long it takes?
1: I think you got like a year or something to claim that
0: prize. It's 1 year. So if, for example, you win something, you got 1 year to the date of the drawing to claim that prize.
1: There was a lady, I forget what state it was, just recently. Mm-hmm. She had a $1 million ticket and like she turned it in like the day before it expired.
0: Oh, really?
1: Yeah.
0: What the hell happened the other 364 days?
1: Yeah, that's what I want to know.
0: Like why and how could you have been distracted or misplaced what you believe to be the winning lottery ticket?
1: Forget that. I don't know if she was struggling. Let's just say she was struggling. If I got a $1 million ticket, I'm not about to struggle for another 364 days.
0: No. My bad thing would be if I believe I've got the $1 million ticket or multi-million dollar
1: ticket.
0: Maybe
1: she lost the ticket.
0: There is no lost. I am cleaning this place, my car, mm-hmm. in any place I've been for the last 5 months mm-hmm. to find that ticket. There is no tomorrow. There is no, I'll look at it. That's like, the $100 ticket, that $1,000 ticket sitting around here somewhere, I'll find it. Never mind.
1: Listen, going almost a whole year, 364 days, that 365, that's the day you found out you won. That 364 leading up. I'm not, no.
0: Family members will be like, hey, man, did you ever find that ticket?
1: Whatever happened to that ticket you talking about? Like, no, they going to ask you, what about that house and car you promised you was going to buy? Mm-mm.
0: People stop talking to you. It's like, what you mean you stop looking for it? What you mean?
1: I'm going to help you find it.
0: I'll help you find it, all right. Absolutely. WDKX, the Wake Club Drive Board, brought to you by Parisi Bella Via, been in a car accident, 888-8000, 600 block of Morgan Road out in Chalais, dealing with a motor vehicle accident that just popped up moments ago, so be careful if you're in that direction. Other than that, not too bad, really, to start this morning. Drive Board brought to you by Parisi Bella Via, been in a car accident, 888-8000. Coming up a little bit later on, if you need Al Parisi, you have been in an accident, you talking about securing the bag. That's the guy to call at 888-8000.
1: There's a couple stories, man. A couple stories with Al. There was a story in, I believe it was in North Carolina, where people were like at a hibachi,
0: mm-hmm.
1: and the ceiling came down.
0: On a customer. That's not exactly how I want my rice.
1: Yeah.
0: The side of the ceiling. That's not part of my deal.
1: With the side of a concussion.
0: Yeah, you know? Yeah. Everything on that table. Everything that whatever's sitting there, if it ain't your phone, it's gone.
1: Safe to say they closed after that.
0: I would hope so.
1: No food served for the rest of the evening.
0: Although they're now like, do you remember the thing they had about the lettuce? They've now circled it down to like where they believe it's coming from.
1: Well, at first they said it was this one company, and then they said no, it wasn't. It's not that. So I don't know what to believe.
0: I know that's the other thing too. But we'll talk to Al about that. I know it's hard to sue when somebody gets sick, but the only way to find out.
1: Got over 5,000 people that's sick.
0: Yeah. You got to call 888-8000. Parisi and Bella Villa, that's at 10 o'clock on 103.9 WDKX.
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3: For your Tuesday, increasing clouds. By afternoon toward evening, isolated strong storms. Some could be severe at times with heavy downpours and strong winds. We'll see a high near 83. Keep an eye to the sky. Scattered showers and storms for tonight. We'll see a low near 63. And for your Wednesday, becoming partly sunny, breezy, high near 72. 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I'm Chief Meteorologist Richard McCullough on 103.9. 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Have a good day.
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10: 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Well, my girl Angel Reese is back in the news again, and it has nothing to do with her particular actions, because now she is speaking out after the WNBA suspended Toronto Temple head coach Sandy for one game without pay over an inappropriate comment made during Friday night's game against the Atlanta Dream. Now, the coach was caught on the broadcast referring to Reese as a protected species while arguing with officials following a play involving one of the Toronto's players. The coach later publicly apologized, saying,

Just when I was getting ready to head on over to Toronto to get to a game, they got to start acting crazy like this. My goodness, I need y'all to get together because I'm going to be there soon. All right, so as I continue on in the story, as we talk, of course, sports, Spain is officially back on top for the soccer world. Spain defeated Argentina 1-0 in extra time to capture the 2026 FIFA World Cup Championship at MetLife Stadium, with the game-winning goal being hit at the 106th minute, giving Spain its second World Cup title. Well, there we go. Now, this match also marked what is widely expected to have been one of their players, Lionel's final World Cup appearance, ending in an unforgettable international career. So,

0: second Atlanta stop, creating an electric atmosphere from start to finish. 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And Atlanta continued to prove why it's one of hip-hop's biggest markets. Now, all I got to say is, hey, when you come up this way, I need this type of energy. Anywho, but my guy J. Cole never fails at certainly giving a show. So I'm looking forward to tapping in and seeing it. But this right here wraps up that Go-Getter Report. 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

0: Right now, it is time for today's prank phone call. Nephew, what you got for us?
1: We're going back to the church. Y'all know I keep going down there to the church, messing with these people.
0: We're
1: going back to the church. I live at the church. Carl, I'm going to ask you something else when we come back. You know, I guess.
2: Stop asking me.
1: I'm just randomly thinking.
2: Oh, goodness. Right.
0: That's the shame.
1: This right here is church fees. Church fees. All right, going down to the church house. Church fees. Let's go, cat dog.
3: Hello?
4: Hello, I'm trying to reach Sister Tracy.
3: Hey, you got her. Hey.
4: How you doing? This is Brother Glenn from the church.
3: Hey, Brother Glenn. How you doing?
4: I'm good. I'm real good. Did you enjoy service this morning?
3: Oh, I enjoyed it. Pastor brought it down.
4: Yes, he did.
3: Oh, my God. That was a word for me.
4: Right.
3: So, what do I owe the pleasure of this call?
4: I wanted to give you some information that the church has come up with, and we wanted to let you know what was going on before next Sunday. I didn't interrupt you, did I?
3: No. I may sound a little off a little bit. I'm trying to get dinner ready for my little babies, my little darlings, and your voice sounds so familiar to me. It just sounds so familiar. I'm trying to place that voice.
4: Okay, well, you've seen me at the church quite a few times.
3: I think I have. I'm just trying to place it. I can't place it right now. But what can I do for Glenn?
4: Well, nevertheless, I just wanted, here's what's going on. Now, are you aware that for the last 6 Sundays, you've been actually coming into service late? Have you realized that?
3: Yes, I know. I'm sorry about that, but, yes, I have. I have my reasons, though.
4: Okay, well, here's what's going on. The officials at the church have gotten together, and this is what they've decided on, is that anybody who is late starting next Sunday, there will be a $15 charge for that, for coming in and disrupting service. Pastor's tired of service being disrupted by people walking in late.
3: That could not come at a worse time. I don't have $15 to give. Look, I'm sorry. I'm sorry that we're late. We are doing our best. I have 3 young kids, 2, 7, and 9, and they are a handful. And we do the best that we can to get to church on time. And to tell you the truth, when we get there, it's during praise and worship. I mean, Pastor ain't even preaching yet. So
4: okay, I know it's not. Pastor's not up yet, but he's stating that people coming in, it just seems very disruptive to the service that's going on. So nevertheless, like I said, this is a warning call, you know, to let you know that if you are late on next Sunday, then they will be charging you $15 a late charge, and actually you won't be able to even come in until you pay the $15.
3: I can't even get in church I don't owe nothing. I don't owe you no explanation, but I need to tell you something. Me and my kids, for the last few Sundays that we've been late, it's because my car broke down. We are on the bus, man. Public transportation.
4: Okay. I mean, I sympathize with everything that you're going through.
3: But why are you calling? If you understand, why are you calling me about $15 if you understand what I'm going through?
4: Well, I didn't know what you were going. Why are you raising your voice at me? Why are you raising? Did you just raise your voice at me?
3: You know what? I think you're raising your voice at me. How dare you call me about this, about a fee? And I'm there at church. I got my kids there trying to raise them up in the way they should go, just like the Bible say. And you know why I got to do this and why I'm late, why we got to catch the bus. Do you understand why that is, Brother Glenn?
4: No, I do not.
3: That is because their daddies ain't
4: So, Tracy, you got to calm down a little bit now.
3: Jesus, help me.
4: Okay, listen, here's the deal. All I can do is tell you this. I hope you can make it. Maybe you can catch an earlier bus. You know what I mean? And get there a little earlier. But I'm just stating the facts that as of next Sunday, if you come in late, it's $15 late fee, and that's what you'll pay in order to get in the service.
3: You know what? Well, maybe next Sunday I just won't be there. How about that? You know, I'm already working 6 days a week. The only day I have off is Sunday. I'm breaking my back. Do you know I work 2 jobs? I work 2 jobs, and they always trying to take money out of my check, always trying to pull me here and there, and I'm always tired. I get 2 hours of sleep, and then now the church wants to dump another $15 charging me for being at church when that's what I'm supposed to do?
4: But you're coming in late, though, Sister Tracy.
3: You know what? Late ain't bad. okay? I might be delayed, but I ain't denied. And I'm getting there the best way that I know how. We're on the bus. I have to put my kids on the school bus. And not only I have to put them on the school bus, and I have to get on the bus to move myself to work because I don't have a car because their daddies ain't doing nothing, nothing for them. Do you understand what I'm saying to you? I need to daddy number one, guess what? He ain't. Daddy number two, he in jail, been there about 5 years. He ain't. And daddy number three, he decided to go ahead and walk out. I ain't heard from that trifling in about 7 months. Now, he know we struggling. He had the nerve to take my wallet, too. You don't even understand what I'm going through. You don't even understand that I'm trying to make a better life for me and my children.
4: There is one more thing, Sister Tracy, that the church wants you to know before next Sunday that you definitely need to know.
3: And what one more thing does the church want me to know besides $15?
4: The church just wants you to know that this is Nephew Tommy from the Steve Harvey Morning Show. Your sister Patrice got me to prank phone call you.
3: I am going to whoop her. I'm going to whoop her. I'm going to whoop her. She know I ain't got time for that. She know I ain't got time for that. Oh, Patrice.
4: Yeah, girl, your sister got you. You all right?
3: Oh, I got something for her. How about that?
4: She told me, she said, my sister's car broke down. She said she got these kids. She over there struggling. She trying to make it. But you got to give her a hard time. She just wanted, she wanted to put a smile on your face.
3: Well, she did. Well, once things settled, I'm going to have to say she did.
4: Okay. You all right?
3: Wow, now that I know y'all were joking, and now I know this is Nephew Tommy.
4: Hey, I got to ask you something, baby. What's the baddest, and I mean the baddest, radio show in the land?
3: The Steve Harvey Morning Show, baby.
1: Y'all better come on with this stupid up in here this morning. What?
0: No, that's all on you. That's all on you.
5: No.
0: Yeah, all the stupid's on you. Yeah.
1: Put some speck on my stupid. That's all I have.
0: King of pranks.
5: You have it.
0: King of pranks.
1: Put some speck on mine. Chi-town, I'm coming this week, baby. Yes, sir. The nephew is on the way. Stupid is coming. Yeah. Mm-hmm. Don't it feel good when you know stupid coming? You get ready for, ooh, Lord, stupid coming. Yeah. Stupid coming.
0: Now you know how we feel every day coming to work.
2: We have to prepare.
0: Uh-huh. Every day.
5: For Tommy, can I ask you something?
1: Yeah, go ahead.
5: I want to ask you something, Tommy. I don't want to be stupid, but I was thinking about this, Tommy. You know,
0: okay.
5: You know, we always pray over our food.
1: Mm-hmm.
2: Yeah,
5: mm-hmm. Yeah, but we don't never pray over our snacks, though.
1: See that? I like that. See, I like.
5: I was just thinking why.
1: Now you own to something. See what I'm saying?
5: Thinking about that.
0: Nephew, you're rubbing off on him. One more time, Junior. What
5: I promise
0: now?
5: You. Every time I'm around him, I don't know why I thought that, but I was like, I pray for all my food, but I'll never say, Lord, thank you for this honey bun.
0: For and I never say thank that. You for these chips.
1: Right there.
0: Not a that's right my there. Snack of choice. Yeah.
2: Yeah.
5: Wow. I'll never say that.
1: That boy, now you thinking, see? Now you using the left side of your brain, and that's where it is. That's where greatness is.
5: You know, I don't ever say, Lord, thank you for the green gummy bears. I just...
1: White donuts. Yes. Okay, Carla.
5: I'm sorry.
1: Why?
0: This ignorant show.
1: Why ask me to press 1 for English?
5: Because
1: and then you
5: the
1: connect
5: problem.
1: Me... And then you connect me with somebody in Jerusalem. Why would you do that to me? Why would you do that?
5: It could have been
1: if
5: London.
1: I press 1 for English, why am I talking to somebody in Jerusalem? Why is that? That don't make sense to me.
2: Can I press in call talking to you? Can I press that?
0: Can we press off? All right.
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7: For your Tuesday, increasing clouds. By afternoon toward evening, isolated strong storms. Some could be severe at times with heavy downpours and strong winds. We'll see a high near 83. Keep an eye to the sky. Scattered showers and storms for tonight. We'll see a low near 63. And for your Wednesday, becoming partly sunny, breezy, high near 72. 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I'm Chief Meteorologist Richard McCullough on 103.9 WDKX. 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
1: 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Coming up at the top of the hour in entertainment news, R. Kelly has asked the president to commute his sentence, his 30-year sentence. We'll talk about that. Also, Taco Bell has released a statement as the FDA links their lettuce to the cyclosporine outbreak. We'll talk about that and all of these stories coming up at the top of the hour. Is right. But right now, it is time to ask the Really Doe and Junior. Here we go, guys. You ready?
2: Let's go.
1: All right. This is from Amos in Philly. Amos writes, I'm back in the dating pool at 58 years old. I want to date a woman my age, but it seems they all want something for nothing. I don't mind providing, but it comes with a price. Have the rules changed? Do I pay up front now like at the grocery store?
2: Everything has changed, Amos. Everything has completely changed. And yes, Amos, it is almost like a transaction now. It's almost like you need money to, they're going to tell you how much they need for you to date them, what they need on a weekly or monthly basis. Yes. I've been hearing from these young brothers. This is it. There's a price to this.
1: Oh.
2: They want you to come in and start taking care of them immediately. And it's sad to say. And Amos, you back out there, you got to change your name for it. That's an old name. You can't be out there with Amos, dog.
1: Amos. Like,
2: you got to find somebody with a name just as old as yours if you're going to go in there with Amos. You got to
1: like
2: really be careful.
1: Amos.
2: Oh,
1: and
2: who? What? Gidget. You got to go wait. Brenda. Yeah, Lucille. Lucille probably go straight with an Amos.
1: Lucille and Amos. I can see that.
2: Can see that.
1: Uh-huh.
2: Yeah, Lucille.
1: Okay. Well, Amos, so if you want a date, you got to get with the program. Yeah.
3: Oh,
1: well. Junior, what you think?
3: Yeah.
1: What
3: I'm
1: should Amos do?
3: Amos, everything didn't change since your book in the Bible. Everything has changed. What you mean has it changed, man? Everybody wearing shoes. Ain't nobody wearing sandals no more, Amos. Everything didn't change since the Passover. What are you talking about? Has everything changed? Yes, yeah, changed. Ain't nobody being betrothed no more. They dating now. Yeah, Amos. Yeah, you got to pay up front.
1: Get your money
3: you
1: up,
3: heard
1: Amos.
3: That these songs? Can you pay my bills? What do you mean? Yeah. Yeah. With time. Yeah. Find all somebody. Right. Get Esther. Get Ruth. Get somebody you can recognize.
2: Esther will
1: the
2: work.
1: Queen.
2: Man.
1: Yes.
2: Yeah,
1: the
2: Esther
1: queen.
2: Will work.
1: All right.
2: Yeah.
1: All right. Moving on to here's a fairly recent name, Serenity in Macon. Serenity writes, my mom has a key to my house and walked in on my boyfriend and I in the bed. I'm almost 40 years old, so I didn't need a lecture from her. My boyfriend wants me to get the locks changed, but I think that's rude. How do I handle my mom?
2: I'm with your boyfriend. Y'all doggone near 40? What do your mama want? What is she coming over there for? What does she need? This makes no sense. Change your locks. Have a conversation with your mama. This is not a place you can come running in and out. I'm a grown woman. Me and my boyfriend are grown. We are grown adults. We doing what we want to do. There's too many of y'all mamas and daddies too deep in y'all relationship and in y'all life like that. I don't understand that.
1: Well,
2: my mom don't bust up in my house like that. That don't make no sense to me. I don't like people that bust up in people's house.
1: Looking out for her daughter, making sure.
2: Looking out for what?
1: Maybe she's just making sure she's making the right choices and who she decides to date. And
2: your daughter ain't doing nothing you wasn't doing at 38, 39, 40. your daughter ain't doing nothing different. So quit busting up in people's house. Change the locks on your mom. It's not that serious.
1: But she doesn't want to be rude to her mom. She wants to be respectful.
2: And that's the problem. That's why we got this problem at 38, 39. Ain't nobody said nothing to your mom. That's the problem. You gotta say something to her.
4: Well, I bet you don't say it in that tone.
1: I know. I'm like,
2: I'm not gonna say it in that tone. Y'all already know I got the utmost respect for my mom. But my mom ain't busting up in my house, though. You don't bust up in here. No.
1: Oh, okay.
2: But first of all, we ain't doing nothing in my house, no way. It's few and far. It ain't really much for you to bust up in on. It ain't.
4: Your mama gonna be bored.
1: Dang, son.
2: Just sitting here on the couch, mama. Ain't doing nothing. Same place I was last time you came over here. Ain't nothing happening, right?
1: Junior, what you got?
3: Yeah, you know. I understand you don't want to take the lecture from your mom, but you know, you can tell your mama what she got the key for. Look, mama, I gave you the key when I'm out of town. Just come up here and let these Amazon packages in the house. That's why you need the key for. Safe for you to bust up in here, folks.
2: Thank you.
3: No, that's why you got the key. Just, you know, but all right, Tommy, ain't nothing happening over here. My mom can bust in here and she gonna sit down and watch this Netflix with the rest of us.
2: Oh, yeah. Yeah.
3: What is it called? Polygamy? Yeah. Polygamous. We watch it.
1: Jonas with those hips. Yeah.
3: Yeah. This Jonas. Have mercy.
2: Jonas is a beast.
4: Man. He's doing too much.
3: Great show, though.
1: Yeah, great show. Moving on to
2: Clinton. Now, if I got on Beauty in Black, you need to be careful when you bust up in here because I got to turn the count. You can't bust up in here with Beauty in Black on.
1: All right, moving on to Cliff in Panama City. Cliff writes, my wife won't have sex with me unless it's her idea and on her timing. If I'm not ready when she is, she shuts it down. It might be a week before she tries again. I'm 64, and I don't like how she rations it out. How do I regain control of our sex life?
2: You don't. You don't. You know, what did I just tell y'all a minute ago? Didn't I tell y'all sitting on the couch? Ain't nothing happening. Whatever she do decide to ration it out, you better be ready. Stay ready.
1: Stop your complaining and just be ready.
2: My granddaddy say, stay ready. You ain't never got to get ready. Stay ready.
1: Right. Junior, same thing.
3: You ain't getting, you can't regain control, but you got to stay ready. I'm like, Tommy, I'll be in here doing work. I was changing light bulb and she looked at me. I came off that little ladder so fast. It's time. You got to go when it's time. I said, all house projects on hold right now. I'm finna get some.
1: Okay.
3: Finna try some.
1: How do you know it's time, though?
3: Because when she looked at me when she walked by, she touched me. I said, oh, yeah, she ready.
2: It's
3: almost like, it's almost like how you have to watch steaks on the grill. Oh, it's ready to come off. Yes, it is. It's about ready.
1: It's done.
3: It's been on that too long. It's time. You got to get it while it's hot. Now, when it go cold, that ain't that good no more. She can change something.
2: I rushed it.
1: Okay. All right. So good. That's a skill that men need to have.
3: Oh, you learned that if you get married because you said my wife. Yeah, your wife gonna change.
1: Okay. Yeah. All right, last one, guys. Jazz in Flint says, I'm 30 and my boyfriend is 25. He looks much older, but mentally he's a kid. He still goes to the club and hangs out all the time. He says I can't complain because we met in the club. I'm trying to be patient. I'm trying to be patient. But is he a lost cause? Will he ever grow up?
2: He will, but not right now. He got about 5 more years.
1: He's 25.
2: Yeah, let him get it out of his system. He gonna hit the club. He gonna do his thing. You lucky he you actually his girlfriend at 25. To be honest, you lucky he got a girlfriend.
1: But he looks much older. She said, "Don't forget that."
2: That don't mean nothing. You still 25. You still at the club. It's something about it. You want to get it out your system. I don't know what it is.
1: That if I go right now, I promise. 25. Yeah. I was at the club.
2: I got to go at happy hour. I got to be there at 5 because by 6:30 I'm heading on to the house.
1: Yeah. Now, yes.
4: Yeah. For sure.
1: If you go
2: then, but back then we weren't going to the club till after 11 o'clock.
1: Right.
2: Remember that?
3: Yeah, I'm concerned.
2: What are you doing? Give me a 10.
3: Because she said he looks much older than he really is. So what he look like, Amos? How old is he looking? At 25. Is he Amos?
2: I hope not.
1: All right, guys. Thank you.
3: Goodness. That's today.
1: Coming up at the top of the hour, we will have some entertainment news for you right after this.
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12: For your Tuesday, increasing clouds. By afternoon toward evening, isolated strong storms. Some could be severe at times with heavy downpours and strong winds. We'll see a high near 83. Keep an eye to the sky. Scattered showers and storms for tonight. We'll see a low near 63. And for your Wednesday, becoming partly sunny, breezy, high near 72. 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I'm Chief Meteorologist Richard McCullough on 103.9 WDKX. 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
2: Well, guys, according to iHeart Hip Hop News, R. Kelly has formally asked the president to commute his 30-year sentence. According to a report in the Chicago Tribune, a representative from Robert's legal team, his legal team says R. Kelly does not have the time, yes, with his life in danger, to go through the normal channels. He went on to say, quote, "I will ask President Trump to help us because we need him," end quote.
3: We need
2: the president to help us with R. Kelly. Yeah.
4: Yeah, that's what I mean.
2: But apparently they need R. Kelly too. Because he said he doesn't have time. His life is in danger.
3: Robert.
2: Come on, Gayle King.
3: Robert.
5: You about to say? Just, lights out.
3: Robert, just stop. Just sing and try to get through it. That's all I can sing, Robert. That's all you can do, Robert. Just sing and try to get through it.
2: 30 years.
3: Just sing for 30. I mean, just sing, Robert. Mm. Anytime it look like somebody gonna hurt you, just start singing. Just all down there, child time. Start singing. You just got to sing, Robert. That's it.
5: Oh, well.
3: You made your bed. You got the lie in it.
5: That part.
6: His life in danger. I'll tell you who else. Mo Jr. life in danger in there too. Everybody life in danger when you're in there.
5: This, who is Mo Jr.?
6: What you thought it was. This ain't a day trip. You in jail. The rules in jail. Where you thought you was going? This ain't Disney.
5: The Hilton.
6: This ain't the Hilton. This ain't the Marriott. This ain't none of that. This jail.
3: Jail is jail.
2: Yeah. And don't forget what he went in there for. He's serving his 30-year sentence. He was found guilty of sex crimes in 2021, including racketeering, sex trafficking, and sexual assault. All right. He tried to appeal his convictions. The second U.S. Circuit Court of Appeals in Manhattan ruled to uphold those convictions.
3: My biggest thing is underage girls.
6: Prison is in danger. Yeah, it's going to be in danger. It's going to be a lot of things going to happen to you that's going to be dangerous.
2: Mm-hmm. Yeah. Yeah.
6: Going to breakfast, dangerous. Going to lunch, dangerous. The rec yard, dangerous. You better find your affiliation. You better get with a group. You need a group. You need
3: a group.
2: Catch
3: your
2: group. Yeah. Catch up with your
6: group. Go see them brothers over there with them hats on talking about. You need to go get your book. You need a support group, dog. You can't be out by yourself.
3: He should have been done that.
2: Yeah.
6: I don't care if you join the Aryan Nation. You need to get in a group.
3: And we're not talking about no music group either. We're talking about a real group.
2: We don't care.
5: And make a song about it, Junior.
6: You need a group, dog.
3: R. Kelly, a skinhead? Really?
6: He already bald.
2: Yes. All right, moving on to this news about this lettuce and stuff. Taco Bell has released a statement after the FDA linked the lettuce at their restaurant to the cyclospora outbreak. Taco Bell says it has been talking with public health officials and has started removing potentially impacted lettuce from a supplier in selected states. Taco Bell posted a statement on Instagram saying, "We want you to hear it from us." Okay, this is Taco Bell talking now. "We take your health and safety seriously and have removed all affected Taylor Farms lettuce from Taco Bell." See how they threw Taylor Farms in there?
3: Oh, they done threw it on Taylor. That's cold.
2: See how they did that? See what they did there?
5: But that's a lettuce supplier.
2: It is.
3: That's what I buy at the store. You can buy it in a bag. You know that, right?
5: Right.
3: Taylor?
2: Yeah. I don't buy the lettuce in the bag. But anyway, it says, go ahead and enjoy your Taco Bell today. You always got us. We always got you. See you in the drive-thru.
3: No, you won't.
6: You can stop that line right now. You should get your
3: lettuce together.
6: I don't care what time it is. I ain't that hungry. Not for that lettuce, I'm not.
3: How about this, though? How about we use spinach temporarily? Would that work?
2: Instead of lettuce? Does it have the crunch though?
3: That's not gonna taste good.
2: I don't like raw spinach, honestly. I like mine steamed.
3: I don't like raw kale. That kale will hurt you.
2: Oh, I don't like kale.
3: I don't like kale.
2: I am not a kale fan. No.
3: Ooh, I don't know who thought that was a good idea. I don't know who growing that saying this is kale.
2: Well, speaking of Taylor Farms, in addition, Taylor Farms is recalling lettuce that was shipped to 27 states to other various restaurants and grocery stores due to the potential contamination. So at least they're taking accountability now. You know.
6: Okay. Good.
2: Yeah.
3: This might be the end of Taylor, though. I don't know. We'll see.
6: When is it safe to go back and eat this lettuce? When do we go back to Taylor Farms?
5: Because I want a salad so bad right now.
3: Only because you can't, though. That's the only reason.
2: Right. Right, because you can't. Exactly. And I don't even, honestly, I don't even like salads that much. I really don't. I love vegetables, but salads, eh. So I'm not hurting that badly, but like you said, because you can't have it, now you want one. Now you want one. Because I hate lettuce.
3: Just boil it. Boil the lettuce and then let it sit and then get cold.
2: No. What? No.
6: Is croutons on the list?
3: Well, you just can't handle it. Get you some cabbage then. Hell.
2: Make you some coleslaw. Now, I do like some coleslaw. Well, we're going to move on. We'll let you know, Junior, when you can eat lettuce again. All right, switching gears to the Divine Nine news. Earlier this month in Nashville, Niecy Nash, Coco of SWV, Elise Neal, and Sheila E., several other accomplished women were announced as honorary members of Zeta Phi Beta Sorority Incorporated. So we want to congratulate them. And
3: I missed it. Which organization?
2: Zeta Phi Beta.
5: All right, then.
3: Zetas, okay.
2: Mm-hmm, mm-hmm.
5: This Zetas. Week is all about Vegas, though.
2: Yeah, the
5: Brulé.
3: My wife is in Vegas.
2: Uh-huh.
3: Okay. With that pinky finger up.
2: All right, guys. Thank you. Coming up at 20 minutes after, we'll have more of the Steve Harvey Morning Show right after this.
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1: No, that's right. Don't be late at 8 morning mix. Getting you right this Tuesday morning.
0: But between now and then, we're going to have Dum Dum of the Day, prank phone call, get in some news. 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
1: Ah, see, there's going to be some changes coming.
0: Could be, but you got to vote on it. Rachel Barnhart made that announcement. You can read about it at WDKX.com. Also, find out the latest on what's coming up when it comes to the upcoming school year. Oh, no. Is it AI right around the corner?
1: Listen, a school district in Western New York, they introduced an AI power humanoid robot named Sally that's going to be coming in this fall. And this is going to be making this district one of the first U.S. school districts to use a humanoid robot as part of instructions. Developed by Robiotics, the robot and its AI assistants are designed to support teachers, help students learn STEM skills, and not replace educators. And the district purchased Sally for about $57,000.
0: Ain't that about something? They done went and got Sally from Silicon Valley to teach in the classroom. Ain't that something?
1: Mm-mm-mm. Sally from the Valley?
0: I guess so. I mean, you know, where else do you get your AI robots from?
1: RIT?
0: That's not in Rochester, though.
1: RIT?
0: That's not RIT. Oh, I mean, maybe.
1: Oh, no, that's not in Rochester. Rochester. Okay, a district not too far from Jamestown, New York.
0: All right. Let them test it out.
1: Yeah.
0: See how it goes. WDKX.com. You can read more about that. Coming up, the latest from Health Beats on Nurse Boak's topic has to do with an issue that affects tons of black women and Latino women with fibroids. So we'll get into that coming up a little bit later on this morning. So we're going to touch on a lot of different topics this hour with WDKX and Wicked Club. But first, travel report brought to you by Parisian Bella Via. Been in a car accident. 888-8000. Whitney Road out in Parents is dealing with a traffic light issue. Slow down in that area. We had an earlier issue, very serious one, 600 block of Morgan Road out in Chalai dealing with that. Other than that, we're looking pretty good today. Ain't no real issues on the roadways like the way that is going now. Be careful while driving. Be careful. Keep an eye out for construction workers, construction work going on, and rain this afternoon. Mm-hmm. So there's going to be some rain. I'm not sure what it's going to be like. Saturday was kind of crazy.
1: Yeah.
0: A lot of flooding, a lot of damage and stuff like that. I'm not saying we're going to get that.
1: But we are expected to get a storm today.
0: Be prepared for it. We'll have Richard McCullough run that down in a matter of moments. Report brought to you by Parisi and Bella Via. Been in a car accident. 888-8000. Also, countdown to Rick Ross this upcoming Saturday.
1: That's right. 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
0: Bags, other places.
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6: 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Let's talk about remote work. The very structure of work is changing, and companies are scrambling to keep up. An eye-opening study by Upwork surveyed 1,000 hiring decision makers, and it shows how prevalent remote work is becoming. In addition, research shows that employees are 43% less likely to experience burnout when given a choice in how and when to complete their tasks. Another study examined call center employees who were shifted to working from home. Their productivity increased by an average of 13%, apparently due to a reduction in official break time and sick days, combined with a more comfortable work environment. This is Amaret Miller of ShiftDiff.com, and you're listening to another segment of You're Hired with the station that cares about your success. 103.9 WDKX.
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8: For your Tuesday, increasing clouds. By afternoon toward evening, isolated strong storms. Some could be severe at times with heavy downpours and strong winds. We'll see a high near 83. Keep an eye to the sky. Scattered showers and storms for tonight. We'll see a low near 63. And for your Wednesday, becoming partly sunny, breezy, high near 72. 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I'm Chief Meteorologist Richard McCullough on 103.9 WDKX. 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
1: 18-year-old Nolan Wells' funeral service was held yesterday at Centerport Church in Ocean Springs, Mississippi. Reverend Al Sharpton officiated the funeral, and civil rights attorney Benjamin Crump delivered a call to justice speech. Tyler Perry covered the funeral costs, and former NFL quarterback Colin Kaepernick has paid for an independent autopsy. Miss Christine Wansley, the mother of Nolan Wells, says she and her husband have received anonymous hate mail. Can you believe this, though? She posted on social media in part, quote, "Whoever sent this to my home, may the good Lord have mercy on your soul. Bold enough to send this crap, but not bold enough to list your return address." End quote. I mean, she's dealing with all she's dealing with. Then she's got to deal with hate mail. And
0: right.
1: You know, yeah. I mean, she just laid her son to rest. And that investigation is ongoing. Still no answers there.
2: Why is this taking so long?
1: Well, besides the obvious reasons, you know, nobody's saying anything.
2: I'm just saying the autopsy. Why is that taking so long?
1: Well, it usually takes a while for an autopsy, though. It doesn't happen overnight.
2: I know it's not overnight, but it's been a couple weeks now, ain't it?
1: Yeah, right? Since July 4th. Yeah, since he was reported missing. Yeah,
2: we almost
1: earlier
2: out of July.
1: This month. Yeah,
2: we should have a report.
1: Yeah, we should, but we don't yet. But they are working on it. They say, hopefully. Yeah.
0: Well, good.
2: And
0: they
2: these
0: need to
2: guys
0: be thorough. Don't rush nothing.
1: That's
0: be
1: right. That's right.
0: And get the facts. And this family deserves justice. The hate mail. All this hate.
1: It's horrible.
0: All this going on. This is.
1: And we definitely hope no cover up is going on. That's
0: right.
1: You know that. I think that's what you're alluding to, Tommy. You know.
2: I think that. I think that judge. One of the parent of one of those kids. I think some phone calls been made, and I think a lot of stuff has happened.
0: Ain't no risk been made.
2: I'm sorry. I can assure you some stuff has happened under the table.
1: Yeah. And they still say no foul play expected. So, right. I mean, you know, so, yeah, we'll all we can do is keep our eyes on this story and pray for this family.
0: Right.
1: What the mom is going through right now, I can't even imagine.
0: The amount of grief.
1: Yes.
0: That
1: yes.
0: she is dealing with her heart broken.
1: Yes.
0: You can't even imagine. And you have the audacity.

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1: We are 103.9 WDKX, Rochester's number one rated radio station. Thank you for starting off your day with us. On this Tuesday morning, Health Beats, an issue going around that affects a number of women of color, black women, Latina women. Nurse Bowick, you're talking about fibroids today?
2: Yes, I am. Hello, Rochester. Good morning, Tariq.

0: July is designated as Uterine Fibroid Awareness Month. So a uterine fibroid is a non-cancerous growth on the uterus. It can be sometimes small as a seed, the size of a cherry, an orange, or even a grapefruit. The larger they get, the worse are the symptoms. And the symptoms can be debilitating. Now think about this, Tariq. Going to school and going to work with an extremely heavy, prolonged menstrual cycle, meaning you are changing a menstrual pad every half an hour to an hour, pain, pressure, frequent urination, constipation, and you're still expected to suffer in silence and go about your day at work, in school, as if you are not suffering from debilitating symptoms. And so that's why it's critical that during this month that we're shedding a light on it, on this condition, and saying that research are suggesting that 80% of women by age 50 may develop uterine fibroids. And we know that it's far, far worse for Black and Latino women. They are developing fibroids at younger ages and more severe stages than other demographics. And so this has gotten so bad, Tariq, that we've had a number of legislators introduce laws and bills so that this can be addressed. Former Senator Kamala Harris, a number of New York State legislators have introduced bills so that people can have, there could be more education, there could be more research around fibroid health. The one thing I want to emphasize about fibroids in the treatment, because oftentimes the treatment can be minimally invasive, where they want to immobilize, they may want to shrink, or just go in and remove the fibroids. But too often, Black and brown women are presented with the hysterectomy option first, or the only option. If you are suffering with fibroids, please have a discussion with your healthcare provider about all treatments that are available to you before you make the decision that can impact your fertility for life.
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3: For your Tuesday, increasing clouds. By afternoon toward evening, isolated strong storms. Some could be severe at times with heavy downpours and strong winds. We'll see a high near 83. Keep an eye to the sky. Scattered showers and storms for tonight. We'll see a low near 63. And for your Wednesday, becoming partly sunny, breezy, high near 72. 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I'm Chief Meteorologist Richard McCullough on 103.9 WDKX. 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
1: Let's talk about dating challenges today. Here's a story on trending that's trending on Jasmine Brand. A woman says her date was a disaster because she ordered all flats when she made her order in her chicken wing order, okay? Her date allegedly was not happy with her order and told her it was disrespectful not to ask him first because ordering all flats typically comes with an additional charge. The woman... I love this. The woman said she asked the waitress to bring the check. She split the bill and to make her order to go.
2: Nah.
1: The end. The end of this crazy date.
3: This is petty. You know that, right?
1: Very. And cheap.
3: This is petty.
2: And I didn't know that.
3: If we're talking wings, this is already a cheap date anyway.
1: Yeah.
3: So if she want all flats, get her whatever she want. Then I don't understand, from the male perspective, I don't understand the guy. I don't understand why I gotta ask you, why she has to ask you to get some flats. That don't make no sense.
1: Well, from the female perspective, charging, we can clear it up for you.
3: So if they charge you 50 cents for some ranch dressing, I gotta ask you for that too? Why are we even here eating together? Why are we doing this?
1: Why are we on this date? Who are you?
3: Come on, bro.
1: Flats! I mean, flats usually are extra, right? They do usually take a little more time. They're extra because people
3: they
1: like
3: don't take
1: flats.
3: No more time than that drumette. People
1: yeah,
3: just
1: well,
3: like
1: they
3: flats.
1: Cut it off, you know, and all that. I guess
3: they ain't gotta cut it off. It comes in flats.
1: A chicken does not come in flat. What are you saying? Wait, what?
3: Surely, when you buy wings, they either come in drumettes or flats.
1: Oh, okay.
3: Not a whole.
1: But you still got to cut
3: them. Why am I having a food conversation with you? Why am I?
1: But you don't have to cut them at the restaurant. You're saying
3: no, they don't have to cut them. They come cut. This has got me overexcited.
1: I know. Calm down.
3: I'm amazed that you don't know how the wings come.
1: Excuse me, waitress. May I have a check, please? Okay, I'm out of here. Junior, what were you going to say?
4: Y'all not looking at it from his point of view. He don't like surprises, clearly. Because if this threw him into something, I'm telling you right now, he don't like. Somebody did him so bad, he can't even take flats. He can't even take them.
2: Right.
4: He didn't even want the charge. Somebody did something to him. What you mad
3: it's
4: about?
3: It's not an upcharge, Carl.
2: I never
3: it's
2: heard not. That before. So.
1: It's no. not even for it flats. Is. I thought it's even flat. It was. Yeah.
3: No, it's not. When you go to Wingstop, it's not a different price. It is
4: I'm
3: not.
4: I'm just saying, even
1: okay,
4: if
1: okay, well, in certain cities, I think it is. In certain areas, it is. Because it's they consider that extra to what just the? Give you flats.
4: You don't need to be on a date.
3: I think it might vary in different places.
1: Yeah, I think it does.
3: You but we're talking about an extra $5. Let's just say that.
1: Yeah, but how much more could it be?
4: Why are you leaving on a date?
1: Because she's being disrespectful.
4: If you get these flats, I ain't going to pay my rent. What is you doing? This is making money. You don't need to be out here.
3: I'm not mad at her for splitting the check and bouncing on
1: no, but bye. Check, please.
4: You got all flats? My car note going to be short.
1: What? Yeah. And she's right. It wasn't a bad date. This was a disaster.
2: Man.
1: You know, because he showed his character. He showed he's cheap. You know, and what do you mean she's being disrespectful? That's what she wanted. She just ordered what she wanted. How is that being disrespectful to you, sir?
2: Right.
3: I know what she wanted. She wanted lemon pepper.
1: Uh-huh. Yeah.
3: So I'm not mad at you, girl.
1: But that's why he's mad, because it's an additional charge. And he thought she was being disrespectful because she didn't ask him first. That's what it was. So, Tommy, you're the host of Ready to Love. We all know that's a dating reality show that we can't wait to come back on, by the way.
5: It's
1: so
5: coming.
1: Why do you think dating today is such a challenge?
3: It's miscommunication. A lot of it is communicating, period. Communicating, period, is not on the same level that it used to be. And sometimes it's just technology. A lot of people just want to text each other everything instead of actually having true conversations.
2: Face to face,
3: true conversations. And what I don't like is that it just seems like everybody has their way and that's just it.
1: Mm-hmm.
3: And that's how life is. There's no compromising at all.
1: We don't like each other anymore, seems like.
3: There's no compromise, man. I've seen people just, on my show, just in a matter of 2 seconds, oh, well, he said this, boom, gone. It's just like, well, wait a minute. Can we talk about it? Can we have a discussion?
1: Yeah, it's kind of wild right now, the dating scene. It is. But we can't wait for Ray Love to come back on. Definitely.
3: It's coming.
1: All right,
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3: 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Ain't nobody got no time for that, sure.
4: Today's Dumb Dumb of the Day goes to a New York City man who's accused of running a fraudulent return scheme at a big box store across New York State after deputies said they found close to $30,000 worth of real and suspected fraudulent computer processors in his vehicle. According to reports, the investigation began earlier this month when an employee at the big box store reported that a man allegedly tried to return a high-value computer processor for a refund using fraudulent means. Investigators were able to identify the man as the suspect and determine he had allegedly completed similar transactions at multiple big box stores across the state. The man was taken into custody without incident in the store's parking lot.
5: Are you stupid or something?
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1: Okay. We hate her, obviously. All right, I don't want her in our family. We'll get into that, find out what that's all about in just a few, because right now the nephew is here with today's prank phone call. Nephew, what you got for us?
2: Let's talk about it. People borrow things all the time, right? People borrow different things. Yeah. A cup of sugar, people borrow flour, people borrow all kinds of stuff. Mm-hmm. Have you ever had anybody call you and say, can I borrow your freezer? Can I borrow
1: the appliance?
2: Yeah, yeah. Big appliance. Big
1: no.
2: appliance. Can I borrow your freezer? Yeah, you know, black people borrow different kind of stuff. Can I borrow your freezer? But no. Guess why I want to borrow it?
1: Oh.
2: Yeah. Take a listen. Here we go. Cat dog, if you would.
3: Allied Equipment. This is Trina. How can I help you?
4: I'm trying to reach Dale. Dale's the manager, right?
3: Yes, Dale is the manager. How can I help you?
4: Okay. Is Dale available? Is he there?
3: He's actually with a customer. Is there something that I can help you with or pass along a message?
4: Okay. So y'all Allied Equipment, what exactly do y'all have there? I'm going to make sure I'm calling the right place.
3: Oh, yes, of course. It's a restaurant supply company. So we have, you know, everything from freezers, refrigerators to your basic restaurant supplies.
4: Okay. Well, y'all do have freezers because that's what I'm trying to do. What I'm trying to do is I've run out of freezer space and I'm trying to see if possibly, you know, my back is up against the wall right now. I'm trying to see if I can possibly put something in one of you all's freezers for a couple of days until I get freed up on this end. So that's why I wanted to see if you guys would allow me to do something like that. Is that possible?
3: I'm a little confused. You don't want to buy a freezer. You just want to put something in one of our freezers?
4: I just want to put something in there for a couple of days because I have a freezer, but mine is completely full. And I'm trying to see if I can put something in you all's freezer until, you know, for a couple of days, and then I'll come back and get it.
3: I'm so sorry. We don't do that. If you wanted to come by and purchase a freezer, I'm happy to help you, but we don't allow outside vendors to put things in our freezers. That's I'm sorry.
4: Okay. Well, I was told if Dale would hear what was going on, he might be able to help me though.
3: Okay. You said your name was Kevin?
4: Kevin.
3: Okay, Kevin. If you just hold a moment, I will see if Dale can take your call.
4: That's what the hell I asked in the first place, is to speak to Dale.
3: Okay, then. Hold on a moment, please.
5: Hey, this is Dale. How can I help you?
4: Hey, Dale. How you doing? This is Kevin. And I've been on the phone with the salesperson, but let me tell you what I'm trying to do, man. I'm trying to use you have a lot of walk-in freezers that you all sell, right?
5: Right, we do, yep.
4: Okay, so what I got is my freezer is completely full, man, and my back is against the wall. You can't highly recommend it to give you a call. Is it possible for me to, I need to keep something frozen for a few days. It's only going to be like 2 days. My freezer will be, half empty in a couple of days. I just need somebody to just kind of help me out here. Is it possible for me to bring something over there to keep it frozen for a couple of days?
5: You know, what we got is a showroom, you know, with different displays so you could see what different kind of refrigerators look in your restaurant. But I mean, if you want to come and take a look at one, I could have you in if you're interested in buying one. But
4: no,
5: they're just there for show, you know?
4: Right, right. No, I have a cooler. I have a freezer already, but like I say, mine is just full. In a couple of days, it won't be, and I really got to get this stuff on frozen, man. I'm gonna be in trouble. Like I say, I'm my back against the wall over here, man. And I can't remember who recommended you, but you came highly recommended that you might be able to show me a little love on this.
5: Look, I guess it comes down. It depends on what you need. How much do you have that you need frozen? I mean, I don't even know what you got.
4: Well, I got three bodies that I need to get to keep, you know, to keep frozen, man. We run a mortuary over here. This is Bozeman
5: bodies.
4: Mortuary. Yeah, we got three
5: people bodies.
4: Yeah, we got three bodies that, and like I said, my freezer's full, man. But in a couple of days, you know, these bodies, you know, the funerals would have happened, so we'll be freed up. You know, but right now I got three bodies coming in today that I got to get in the freezer.
5: What are you crazy? Are you out of your damn mind?
4: No, I'm dead serious. I'm dead serious, bro. So, like I said, you can't highly recommend it. You know, and I'm just trying to get somebody to show me a little love. Man, you got those freezers. You don't have nothing in them. You know, I just need it for a couple of days.
6: You got to be out of your mind. We're not talking about ice. This isn't chicken wings or a pork shoulder. These are f***ing people. You are out of your f***ing mind, man.
4: But listen to me, Dale, listen to me. You understand how serious this is. I have to keep them frozen. That's the reason why I'm calling you. I'm needing your help, man.
6: Yeah, I understand that. Look, if you want to, I'll have you come in. You buy your own freezer. You can put your own bodies in your own freezer. How am I supposed to show off my showroom with frozen bodies in the freezer?
4: But just don't show that one for a couple of days. You know what I'm saying? Don't show it. Or we'll just You know what? Here's what we could do. We could put the bodies in there, just cover them up, and people won't know what it is.
6: Yeah, and then I get a buyer that comes in, and the cover falls off it, and I got a frozen dead body in my freezer. Is that even legal?
4: I don't know, man. All I'm saying is, here's the deal, man. You came highly recommended. They told me that you would probably show me some love. I'm actually, you know, getting ready to load up and come your way.
6: Dude, you keep those dead bodies away from my store. I'm telling you right now. I can't hook you up on this one, all right? I just can't do it.
4: Okay, but we're trying to load up and come that way, though, man. So, you know what I'm saying? I mean, what am I supposed to do?
6: You know what? You want to come talk to me? You want to buy a freezer for yourself? And you want to freeze your dead bodies on your own? I don't care. I'll sell you a freezer. I got no problem with selling you a freezer, but you're not bringing the bodies here. It's just not happening.
4: So if Alonzo calls you and green lights it, is it okay then?
6: I highly doubt Alonzo's going to call me and tell me to put three dead bodies on our showroom floor freezers. Highly doubt that.
4: Okay. But guess what Alonzo told me?
6: What did Alonzo tell you?
4: Alonzo told me to give you a call. He told me to give you a prank phone call. This is never called me from the Steve Harvey Morning Show.
6: Come on. Are you serious?
4: Yes, sir. Yes, sir.
6: That's incredible. I'm having my chest hurts. Oh, jeez, that guy.
4: Oh, you just got pranked by your GM, baby. That's what's happening right here. All right, man, give me one more thing. You got to tell me this right here, Dale. What is the baddest, and I'm talking about the baddest radio show in the land?
6: It is the Steve Harvey Morning Show, my friend.
2: And there you have it. That great stupid.
1: Yeah.
2: It's the real stupid right there.
1: Yeah, I didn't know you were going to put a body in my freezer. Okay.
2: We can't just have a body out, Shirley. We got to keep it cold.
1: No.
7: Keep it cold.
2: You got to keep it cold. We can't just have it laying around somewhere. Come on now. That would be weird. Jesus. This weekend, boy coming to Chicago, baby. Chi-Town, the City Winery, the Nephew is there. Tickets are almost sold out. I got 4 shows, 1 on Friday, 2 Saturday, and 1 on Sunday. The Nephew is coming to town. Tickets on sale right now. Stupid moving around. Stupid moving around, baby. What?
1: On tour, what? Like Chris Brown and Usher. You on tour, baby.
2: Carla, if I could get them to fly me in them comedy clubs, just if I could just swing over the audience like that. What?
1: Like Chris Brown.
2: What? I fly right on in there.
1: All right, Nephew. Thank you. Coming up next, it is my strawberry letter for today. And the subject is, I don't want her in our family. Got it? Okay, we'll get into that right after this.
2: What's wrong with her?
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1: 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Been in a car accident, 888-8000. Be careful if you're anywhere near Lehigh Station Road and West Henrietta Road, dealing with a bit of a slowdown over there. Also, 390 northbound near exit 11 near Rush. Be careful there. There's a serious issue of a vehicle that was on fire. So be careful in that direction. Other than that, we're looking decent today. Everybody seems to be sharing the roadways. Traffic report being brought to you by Parisi and Bellavia. Been in a car accident, 888-8000. Site, you ready to go in?
2: Don't be late at 8 morning. Mace coming up in a matter of moments.
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5: For your Tuesday, increasing clouds. By afternoon toward evening, isolated strong storms. Some could be severe at times with heavy downpours and strong winds. We'll see a high near 83. Keep an eye to the sky. Scattered showers and storms for tonight. We'll see a low near 63. And for your Wednesday, becoming partly sunny, breezy, high near 72. 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I'm Chief Meteorologist Richard McCullough on 103.9 WDKX. 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

0: 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We've only got 4 days from now. 4 days from now, Rick Ross will be in town. ESL Ballpark. What the hell is wrong with me, Sight? Why am I rhyming every break that we do now?
1: I think you want to be Lord Tariq the Rapper.
0: I don't know why. I'm damn near 50, for crying out loud. I'm the end days is over.
1: Hey, no, no, never pursue your dreams, man.

0: 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Tickets still available. The $25 Sierra Zone also available. And let me be very clear. You can only bring clear bags.
1: Yes.
0: That's all they're taking at ESL Ballpark on Saturday.
1: So if you're going there, make sure you have a clear bag or you're just not taking a bag at all. But you're not getting in there with a normal, regular bag. I know you want to be fly. You want to have the designer bag, and it's not getting
0: in
1: there.
0: And the bag is beautiful. Whatever one you wanted to bring. I'm sure it's gorgeous. Worth every price. You love it to death. Probably got 15 of them, ladies. Please don't bring them to ESL Ballpark.
1: It's nothing like parking in the parking lot, walking across the street, getting to the gate, and then the security guard is saying, yeah, you can't bring that in.
0: What if it was rideshare? Like, what if you got dropped off?
1: Or rideshare, yeah.
0: Come on, please. Bring that clear bag or no bag at all. Understand that that's going on this upcoming Saturday, because I hate to be the one at the ESL Ballpark and it's showtime 7 o'clock.
1: Yes.
0: You walking in there and they just like, can't bring that bag
1: yes.
0: in. WDKX, the Wake Up Club. 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Been in a car accident, 888-8000. Let's see here. 1,000 block of Scottsville Road in Chalai near that fast track, dealing with a motor vehicle accident. Nobody injured, but slow down if you're over there. What else is going on here? Route 104 westbound near Hudson Avenue. A bit of a slowdown in that area as well. Same thing, Route 104 westbound near Carter Street. So slow down over there. Those are the places to avoid. Travel board been brought nearby. Parisi and Bellavia been in a car accident, 888-8000. What else? Did I mention Scottsville Road and 390 southbound?
1: Yes, you did.
0: I did? All right, cool. Yeah. Coming up, Strawberry Letter. Ready to go?
1: Some more drama.
0: It's coming up in a matter of moments at WDKX. Y'all know y'all want it. It's coming up next on DKX.
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5: For your Tuesday, increasing clouds. By afternoon toward evening, isolated strong storms. Some could be severe at times with heavy downpours and strong winds. We'll see a high near 83. Keep an eye to the sky. Scattered showers and storms for tonight. We'll see a low near 63. And for your Wednesday, becoming partly sunny, breezy, high near 72. 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I'm Chief Meteorologist Richard McCullough on 103.9 WDKX. 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
7: It is time now for my strawberry letter for today. And if you need advice on relationships, dating, work, sex, parenting, and more, please submit your strawberry letter to Steve Harvey FM and click Submit Strawberry Letter. We could be reading your letter live on the air, just like we're going to read this one right here, right now. You never know. It could be yours.
8: It could be yours. Buckle up and hold on tight. We got it for you. Here it is. Strawberry letter.
7: Nephew, thank you. Subject, I don't want her in the family. Dear Stephen Shirley, I was a coach at my son's high school before I retired. My son went to college and had a girlfriend that my wife and I loved. They dated for 3 years and he wanted to propose right after college, but my wife encouraged him to sow his oats a bit before settling down. I'm a romantic, so I thought if he was truly in love, why wait and why risk losing her? Well, he lost her because she wanted to get married young. My son was hurt and I hated to see him like that. He immediately started hanging out with women that were the direct opposite of his ex-girlfriend. I could barely hold a conversation with some of the young women, and I couldn't believe the outfits they wore on dates with our son. So fast forward to last month when he announced that he's been dating someone for about 6 months, and he thinks she's the one. He said she's someone from his past, and they reconnected online and have fallen in love. He showed my wife and I a picture of her, and my jaw dropped. My wife thought she was very attractive with a great figure. In my mind, all I remember is her terrible reputation and all the fights she got in. I recall her getting arrested when she brought a gun to school. I know people can change, but their body counts don't. I could never tell my wife about her because it would be a bigger issue. I can't tell my son what to do with his future, but this isn't who I want to bear my grandkids. She already has 2 sons that her mom is raising. Do I stay out of it or talk to my son? Ooh, what a dilemma, because you want to help. But you've got to talk to your son. You have to. You know, he's going to want what he wants regardless. But at least if things go badly, you can say to yourself, don't say this to him, but you can say to yourself that you tried to stop him from making this big mistake. And just because the first girl got away doesn't mean that's true in every situation. You can talk to your wife about what you're thinking too. I mean, your wife has her own mind and her own thoughts about these situations. Then you guys can talk to your son together. Marriage is too hard. Marriage is too big of a step in life just to sit by and say nothing. The one thing I will say is don't talk badly about this girl to your son. That will only put him in protective mode and want to be with her more. And yes, you are right. People can change. And maybe she did change. But one way to find out is, I tell you what, invite her over to dinner, to some family gatherings, some reunions and such. Maybe invite her to church so you guys can see how she moves. And she should definitely bring her 2 sons so you can see what's up with them. Mm-hmm. You want your son to see everything. You want your son to see everything on full display so he can make an informed decision as much as he can. And after you do all of this, if your son still wants to marry her, then dad, you got to step away from this. You got to back off. He'll have to learn through life experiences. Tommy?
9: It's a tough one.
7: Yeah, it is.
9: I'm a parent. I got 3 kids. You know, you always want them to make the right decisions. Mm-hmm. He had a good girlfriend, mm-hmm. and your wife talked him out of that one, mm-hmm. basically, right? And told him he should go sow his oats. Mm-hmm. And think about it. Had she not have pushed him away from that, he might have been with this girl that was really good for him. But y'all helped make that decision. Now y'all ready to make some more decisions. So y'all all in it, whether you think you're not, like you think you're from the distance doing it. No, you are in it. You are in his business and you're trying to help him make his decision. Now you got somebody, 2 babies, gun packing back in the day. And now we got to make sure this don't work. What are we making sure? We want to make sure this doesn't work out, or do we want to make sure she's a changed person? But me as a father, what I would do is pull my son to the side and say, okay, I know this girl. All right. I've seen her before. I know her. Let me tell you what kind of person she was back then. I don't know if she's the same person now. So don't put any judgment on her, but at least put it in his face so he'll at least know. All right. You got to make your own decision and you got to be happy. So, but I think you need to. 6 months is not a long time to be turning around saying, okay, we should be getting married now. I think y'all need to go. You need to encourage your son to go, well, how about dating her another year and a half? How about making it 2 years before you decide that you want to marry this girl? To me, if this is my boy, I want you to be with him. I would like to see you do this for 2 years. And then you will decide if that's the right woman for you or not. Then you're going to decide if them two boys is somebody that you want to raise, because you're going to be in their life. So you got to have to step up. Already you're a father. And let's make sure she still ain't packing this gun. You know, let's figure out that this gun is still around. Is she still that kind of girl? You know, she ain't in school no more. Is she taking this gun in the car? Is she taking it to work? I mean, let's figure out what we're dealing with. You don't know what you're dealing with. So that's my take on it. I think you should really pull your son to the side, have a man-to-man conversation with him, and try to point him in the right direction. But the most important thing is you're letting your son know, I am not telling you what to do. Mm-hmm. This is, you're a grown man. This is going to be, at the end of the day, this is going to be your decision, but I'm your daddy. And I'm not your daddy if I don't stand here and at least give you some advice, you know, from the son, and say, hey, let's do this a little bit longer. It's 6 months. So how about this? Let's be engaged for another year and a half, and then maybe you'll be able to decide if this is the woman for you.
7: Yep, I agree. You got to talk to your son. All right, we'll have part two of our response. Today's Strawberry Letter subject is, I don't want her in our family. We will hear from Junior right after this.
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2: All right, we're going to recap today's Strawberry Letter. The subject is, I don't want her in the family. A father wrote in, he was a coach at his son's high school, and the son went to college. He had a girlfriend in college. He and his wife loved this girl. They thought she was the right girl for their son. And the girl wanted to get married right away, but the wife was a little hesitant. The boy's mother was a bit hesitant because she wanted her son, you know, to get all his wildness out, you know, and sow his oats and all that before he married this young lady. Well, the young lady didn't want to wait. She wanted to get married young, so she went ahead and broke off that relationship. The son was heartbroken about it, really, really heartbroken. The dad hated to see his son like that, so the son immediately started hanging out with women that were the direct opposite of his ex-girl, and then recently he came in and told his dad that he met someone, and he thinks she is the one after only dating her for 6 months. Now, the dad happened to know this girl. He knew that the girl got arrested for bringing a gun to school. He knew about her body count. I don't know how he knew all of this, maybe just by being the coach, but he knew a lot about this young lady that his son is thinking about getting engaged to and marrying, thinking she's the one. The wife simply said she's attractive with a great figure. So the dad thinks she has a terrible reputation, and what he's asking is, should he stay out of it? Oh, and by the way, the girl has two sons of her own as well, coming into the marriage. So the dad wants to know, should he stay out of it, or should he talk to his son, Junior?
3: Let's just go ahead and just put this out here. Let's go ahead and just say, we have lost him. He's not coming back. The son is gone. Me and Tommy don't have the power to change this man's mind. Daddy, you don't either. Because what she doing to your son is what we've always seen. Direct opposite. I know the girl he was with was such an angel. What, he dating the devil now. This is it. Oh, this sex is something different now. Oh, it's crazy.
2: Uh-huh.
3: Oh, that room, what he experienced, yeah. And she got a nice figure, too.
2: Mm-hmm.
3: Well, she got way more experience because she got two sons. Well, meet your new grandchildren and put your valuables up because they coming. The mama carry a gun. I know these kids robbing. They may be 6 and 7, but Man and John John coming. You better put your stuff up.
2: What are their names?
3: You talking about the mama raising the kids. Y'all finna raise these kids too. You better not go to sleep before they do.
2: What did you say their names were, Junior?
3: Man and John John. They coming. You finna get the whole package. You can forget that not wanting her in the family. She in. Oh, y'all got a stable family home too? And then she found a daddy for these kids.
2: Oh, yeah.
3: All she got to do is just keep doing what she doing. This boy finna marry her. You talk about 6 months. What'd you see that ring next week? That's coming.
2: You don't
3: that
2: think
3: ring
2: that's
3: gonna be
2: too
3: nice
2: soon,
3: next week,
2: Junior? You don't think that's too soon?
3: Oh no! I think it's too soon. We just can't do nothing about it.
2: Oh, okay. Mm-hmm.
3: Man, he's under a spell right now.
2: Yeah.
3: That girl fine too. The mama said, you know, she fine when the mama says she got a nice figure and she beautiful, but she crazy though. And what we love, crazy. We cannot
4: we love
3: operate.
4: Crazy.
2: Ooh, we know.
3: She took that gun and hit him across the head. What she said? Ooh, that's love. Ooh. Abuse me. Ooh. Got a knot on his forehead. Every time you see it, something wrong. His lip busted. Got a band-aid across his nose. He always getting beat, and he love it. Y'all talking about what we gonna do? You gonna let it in the family? You're not fixing this. This boy is gone.
2: Yes.
3: He had the good thing, but y'all told him to go sow his oats. Now he's sowing the oats. Now y'all mad. He is gone.
2: Make up your mind.
3: Yeah, he's not coming back. But he been handcuffed. He's been everything. He been arrested by her so many times. He just on his knees, handcuffed. He just in the room, just handcuffed. Shut up, lay down. Get on the floor. He just being abused. He had everything happen to him. He been held hostage in the closet. He liked that.
4: He liked it.
3: Have y'all seen Darren? We seen Darren in 3 weeks. He been hostage in the closet. Hold him captive. What you mean? She ain't coming in the family. It's nothing you can do. It's
2: She's
3: working.
2: In there.
3: Mm. You know what? She go to work, and guess who watching them? Man, and John Jones. Oh, man. We bring you something to eat when we eat. It's over. There's nothing we can do for him. This girl is fine, too. She knew a sucker when she got one. She ain't finna let that go.
2: Uh-huh.
3: How do I know that, Shirley? I was one.
2: Oh. What? Wait, this is personal for you, Junior?
3: Yes.
4: You used to be in the closet
3: Soon
4: like
3: I
4: that?
3: Left my good girl, I found one I couldn't handle. I said, ooh, wee. I knew it. I was standing there, and she was kissing me, and then she pulled her lips back, and she slapped me, and I liked it.
4: I know her.
3: Yeah, you know her. And I liked
4: it. I know her.
2: Why do you guys love crazy?
3: And let me tell you something. And I gave her my checks and everything. Every time I did a show, I brought it all the way back to her. Everything.
2: Wait, you gave her your checks, Junior?
4: Yeah,
3: I didn't know. I was young. Sure,
4: yeah,
3: I didn't know. I just wanted to keep her. I thought money would keep her. She took it and spent it. She did.
4: Hey, y'all, I remember this.
3: Yeah, he know the girl. Yeah,
4: I remember
3: I did all that. Oh, my God. Beautiful, too. Oh, fine. Crazy, too.
4: You couldn't tell Junior nothing.
3: Hey, they tried to tell me. But
4: nose was wide open.
3: Wow. Man, right. I'm doing everything.
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6: For your Tuesday, increasing clouds. By afternoon toward evening, isolated strong storms. Some could be severe at times with heavy downpours and strong winds. We'll see a high near 83. Keep an eye to the sky. Scattered showers and storms for tonight. We'll see a low near 63. And for your Wednesday, becoming partly sunny, breezy, high near 72. 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I'm Chief Meteorologist Richard McCullough on 103.9 WDKX. 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
1: This is from Javon on Steve Harvey FM. Javon says, for the past year, I've been asking my boss for a raise. I've explained the value I bring to the company, pointed to my performance, and even told him that if nothing changed, I'd eventually have to look for another job. But nothing ever happened. So I spent months applying, going on interviews, and finally landed a new position that pays significantly more. I gave my boss a month's notice because I wanted to leave on good terms. And suddenly out of the blue, he found the money to give me the raise I've been asking for all along. While I'm glad that he wants to keep me, why did he only take me seriously after I had one foot out of the door? Would I be making a mistake by trusting a company that waited till I resigned to keep me? That's his question. That's from Javon. What do you guys think?
2: See, you know what, Javon? Mm-hmm. This happens with me and Steve. You know, I have to threaten him sometimes. You know, he don't see my value and my worth, you know. And I just told him. I told him. I said, now listen, if you are not going to give me the raise I want, then I'm finna go over here to the Breakfast Club. I told him.
3: Charlamagne will welcome you.
2: Charlamagne said, come on. He ain't treating right. Come on. We got room at the Breakfast Club. You know what I'm saying? So, yeah, I would probably be, you know, if Charlamagne, I'd be the eggs over there, you know, because they the sausage.
1: Breakfast Club.
2: But I'd be the eggs on the show. Definitely.
3: Okay.
1: Yeah.
3: Okay.
1: I understand. I didn't know what you're going through. Yeah, that you were going through that with Steve. Yeah.
2: Mm-hmm. He fixed it at the last second. Every contract, it's the last second. It's the last second. He don't fix it to the last second.
3: And you won't leave us to go to the Breakfast Club. So you got Charlamagne, Just Hilarious, Lauren, and Envy, and Nephew Tommy.
2: And then Nephew Tommy, yes.
1: Will you still be Nephew Tommy over there?
2: I'm going to be whatever Charlamagne say. I'm going to be Cousin Tommy, Cousin Tommy, Uncle Tommy, whatever.
3: Uncle Tommy,
1: Cousin
3: Don't
1: Tommy.
3: Be that.
1: No. All right. But what Javon wants to know is, would he be making a mistake to trust this company and stay after they held out on the money until he threatened to resign, until he threatened to quit?
4: You know, If it's the company you've been with for a while, it depends on how long you've been there. Mm-hmm. And then what's going to happen when it comes time for you to get another raise? You got to do the same thing again? Or do you start fresh with a new company?
1: Mm-hmm.
3: Ain't nobody loyal. These companies ain't loyal. Whatever. Yeah. Either you're going to stay or leave.
4: So then we just might well go on with the new company.
1: Exactly.
3: Yeah, everybody has this problem. You ain't special.
4: Yeah.
1: Because, trust me, if the company wanted to fire you, they fire you today.
3: Right.
1: Period.
2: And somebody in there tomorrow.
1: Yes.
3: Yeah.
1: Okay.
3: Right. You are replaceable.
1: Yeah. So you got a new position. Go with it. Yeah. All right. All right. We do have time for another one. This is from Marcus on Steve Harvey FM. Marcus says, yesterday afternoon, I was told via email by one of my company's HR reps that my name has been dropped as a reference by an applicant for a job. I haven't responded to the email, though, because that applicant is an ex-girlfriend of mine from almost a decade ago. We haven't spoken in years, and the breakup was drama. I know people can change, but all I can remember is that she totally lost it over our breakup. I'm sure she could do the job, but I'm not happy at the thought of working with her daily. Do I respond to this email at all? Do I give the bare minimum? I'm torn as to what I should do here.
3: A recommendation from your ex, a reference?
1: Yeah. His ex used his name as a reference to get a new job.
3: Yeah.
1: And they haven't been together or talked in years.
2: She know that's wrong.
1: Yeah.
3: And that's the job where he works, the guy.
1: Right. And he doesn't want to work with her. So should he respond to the email or not? What should he do? Yeah.
3: I didn't get it.
1: A big fat no.
4: Don't hire her.
2: Don't hire her at all.
4: Mm-hmm. If you value me, you wouldn't hire her.
3: Right.
1: What I bring.
2: I can't stand an ex. I can't.
4: Man.
1: Yeah, you guys hate your exes. All right. Thank you, guys. We'll have more of the Steve Harvey Morning Show coming up at 20 minutes after. Right after.

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3: Hey, what's up, my Go-Getters? You know what time it is. It's time for that Go-Getter Report. Well, my congratulations is in order because love is in the air. And rapper Fetty Wap is officially engaged. His fiance, Alexis, shared beautiful moments from the proposal on social media, giving fans a glimpse into the special occasion. Here's to a new chapter for the trap queen and rapper. Now, let's get right into Shuki Anna. Another bundle of joy has arrived. She announced the birth of her baby girl by posting a sweet photo from the delivery room. She kept the announcement simple but heartfelt, letting fans know her newest little princess has officially made her debut. Congratulations to Shuki and her growing family. Let's talk about the World Cup, baby. We already know who took it home, but the World Cup wasn't just about soccer. It definitely turned into a global concert. Fans were treated to a performance from Justin Bieber, Shakira, and Burna Boy, and several other international superstars, making the event one of the biggest entertainment spectacles of the year. Sports, music, and culture all come together in one unforgettable stage, and I loved every bit of it and seeing the clips. 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I'm just saying, this right here is your Go-Getter Report with me, Adri V, the Go-Getter. 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
1: Ah, see, there's going to be some changes coming.
0: 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Also, find out the latest on what's coming up when it comes to the upcoming school year. Oh, no. Is it AI right around the corner?
1: Listen, a school district in Western New York, they introduced an AI-powered humanoid robot named Sally that's going to be coming in this fall. 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Developed by Robiotics, the robot and its AI assistants are designed to support teachers, help students learn STEM skills, and not replace educators. And the district purchased Sally for

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2: Listen to this carefully, guys. Would you rather be a professional soccer player or an NFL player?
3: Oh, NFL.
4: Oh, if I'm playing for Spain, I want to be a soccer player.
2: Because of the money or what?
4: Junior just did the math. Yeah,
2: he just told us how much money they made. Yeah.
3: I would say
4: NFL soccer, because to me that's less.
2: Strain on your body.
4: That's less strain. Mm. You know, NFL, every play, you get knocked out, man.
2: Yeah, trauma to your body. Yeah.
5: It's a violent football.
4: It's violent.
5: NFL.
2: Yeah. But you like watching it. Yeah. All right. So you'd be a soccer player, Junior.
3: I'm be an NFL player.
2: Oh, you will? Why, Junior? After what we just said?
3: I'm not going to get in the game. I'm just going to be on the team. That's all. I'm not going to get
2: bench.
3: It.
2: Yeah.
3: And I don't know the rules to soccer. It's too many of them. I know the rules to football. American football. I can't do soccer. Offsides. I can't see that. I know what offsides is in the NFL. I know that. I just don't know the one in soccer. I can't.
2: Okay. All right.
5: Donna, you ready, huh? You know,
2: he's
3: I'll be
2: ready.
3: In there just rooting Jalen Hurts on. Good job, Jalen.
2: That's your job on the in the
3: That's
2: NFL.
3: It.
4: As soon as they All put right. you in, you're gonna faint.
2: All right, guys. Would you rather find out your spouse's best friend hates you or one of her siblings hate you? Or for me to say for
4: care.
2: Some reason.
5: We really don't care.
4: At all.
2: Oh, yeah. Okay.
5: So which one would you rather?
2: Yeah.
5: The best friend of the
4: sister. My sister-in-law love me, so I ain't worried about that.
5: You,
4: best
5: you sure about
4: I don't
5: that?
4: Care.
3: Oh,
4: yeah,
3: I ain't got no problem.
2: To your face, yeah.
3: Oh, my sister-in-law, yeah. I love my sister-in-law. Yeah.
4: My sister-in-law? Let me find out she got a problem with me. With all
5: and what you going to do?
2: I thought you just said you don't care.
4: Let me find out.
2: But you just said you didn't care. Make up your mind.
4: Well, let me find
2: it?
4: Out, though.
3: I thought you said one
4: now
3: of my
4: I'm
3: siblings.
4: Now I'm in my feelings. Now, let me find out.
2: One of her siblings hate you.
3: Yeah, one of her siblings. No. The best friend. And I think that's probably true.
4: Yeah, the best
3: anyway.
4: Friend.
2: Oh. Her best, your wife's yeah. best friend hates
3: her
2: you.
3: Best friend probably don't like me anyway. I don't. I can tell by the way we talk when we see each other.
2: What? How do you? What do you mean? Wow! All right. Would you rather stay in a toxic relationship with your celebrity crush, Tommy? That would be Halle Berry in your case. Junior, that would be Nia Long in your case. Or would you rather stay in a boring relationship with someone that you think looks just okay?
4: I'm not finna be arguing with Halle all day. I can't.
3: Me and Nia gonna have to argue this out. I'm staying.
4: I'm not.
5: And you gonna love
3: me. She can do me the same way they did that boy in the strawberry letter. You can tie me up and put me in the closet for weeks.
2: But you gotta hang out
3: nothing.
2: With Nia. Tommy, you're leaving Halle Berry, your crush
4: of all
2: crushes.
4: I'm not finna be there arguing with Halle. I'm not finna do that.
2: You got to.
4: But no. Love her as I do. I just can't be sitting there just arguing. All
2: right,
4: day,
2: guys. That's
4: we ain't doing nothing. We just arguing? Nah.
2: Of would you rather. Coming up next, it is our last break of the day, and we'll close out the show right after this.
4: I mean, I'm going to stay for a week, you know, but then after that, I'm going to go.
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7: For your Tuesday, increasing clouds. By afternoon toward evening, isolated strong storms. Some could be severe at times with heavy downpours and strong winds. We'll see a high near 83. Keep an eye to the sky. Scattered showers and storms for tonight. We'll see a low near 63. And for your Wednesday, becoming partly sunny, breezy, high near 72. 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I'm Chief Meteorologist Richard McCullough on 1039 WDKX. 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
2: All right, guys, here we are, our last break of the day. We had some Would You Rathers left over, Tommy and Junior. I want to hear you guys take on these because we still have more to go. Would you rather have a huge debt and a big salary, or be debt-free with a low salary?
3: Huge debt, big salary.
4: Yeah, huge debt.
3: I'd rather have that.
4: It just means you got a huge salary that can pay the debt.
3: Yeah. You're not going to get all this at one time. No way.
4: Yeah. So, yeah. Yeah, we're not. Okay. No, we play that game all day long. Yeah, okay. You're late on the payment. It's coming. What y'all rushing for? It's debt.
2: I got it. It's not like
4: you need it right now.
2: Yeah. All right. Would you rather give up texting for 1 month, or give up your favorite food for 1 month?
3: We can't eat lettuce as it is in protein, so we can't.
5: That ain't your favorite food, lettuce.
2: Certainly not mine.
3: I just feel like I'm missing it now, though.
5: I want to say
2: I don't.
3: I can give up texting. I don't have to
4: texting
3: have
4: on.
2: So you just
4: mean
2: they're
4: gonna start
2: the
4: calling though, T? That's the problem. You ain't texting. They gonna call now. You
3: know, I'm not gonna take everybody call though. I'm not gonna do that.
2: No.
3: I am not about to take all these calls.
2: Okay. So. Yeah. Which one is it? I'm so confused by your answers.
3: I'm giving up the texting, but I'm not answering the phone, though. I'm just non-communicative. I'm going to be that.
2: Okay. All right. Would you rather be a referee at a professional soccer game? Here we are with soccer again. Or would you rather be a referee at an NBA game? Which one?
3: NBA.
4: NBA.
3: That is too much running they doing on that soccer field.
5: They running too.
3: That's too much running.
2: So you got to really be in shape.
4: NBA. You know, you just blow the whistle and, you call the foul on the player. You know, in soccer, you got to figure out which card go with who person. You don't know none of this. What color card he get? A red? No, yellow? It's too much. Then you got to run all the way down there and everybody screaming at you. You got to put the little mark on it. It's too much to be a soccer referee.
3: I beat him blew the whistle just so I can catch my breath. Ain't no penalty. I just need the time.
5: Yeah, I need my inhaler.
3: It's just
4: and
3: too
4: if
3: much.
4: You running.
2: But you stay in shape and you get paid big bucks.
4: This ain't about shape.
3: You know what, Junior? Let's find out what the refs made.
4: I'll find out for tomorrow. I'll find out what the rest make.
5: I'll look it up right now. Talk amongst yourselves.
4: That's a lot. Because if they tell me they only make like $2,000 a game, that ain't enough money for that.
3: No, they making more than that.
4: Be yelling at me and all this type of stuff and calling me out my name as a ref in a language I don't even understand.
2: What about a ref in an NBA game? You know how much he makes.
4: I got that.
3: Yeah. I got that. One of my frat brothers is a ref in the NBA. Yeah.
2: Okay, and what do they make? You know, it's more or less. Oh, you don't know what the soccer.
3: Oh no, but he ain't doing all that running that they doing on that soccer.
2: So for you, it's about the running, not the salary.
3: The running.
4: That feel bigger than a football field. You got to run that whole field for 90 minutes.
2: Yeah.
4: And then they gonna add some more time.
2: Nah,
4: we ain't doing that.
2: I would bet they get paid quite a bit for that.
5: This says that the referee's soccer 70,000 base plus 3,000 per World Cup match.
3: And it was a lot of those.
5: Yeah, so. Okay. So now we're looking
3: at. Yeah, but that's not a lot in comparison to
5: 70,000.
2: Yeah.
3: To what the players are walking away with when they win.
5: So that's according to this website. I don't know.
2: Surprise.
4: Yeah, 70,000.
3: They need to go on strike.
4: Yeah.
3: They need to go on strike.
4: I'm NBA for sure. I can't.
2: Okay,
4: 70,000 is not enough for you to yell at me in a different language. I can't take that. Fuck me, fuck me, fuck me. What? What are you talking about? talking? What? What do you say? Which card? Which card again? Which one?
3: All right, wait, do it. Do it again.
4: Talk to me.
2: You're stupid, Junior.
4: Which card? Which card? I don't even know how to. You get the card though. If I got to draw one, you get one.
2: Okay, so now eventually you guys will learn, you know, what you're doing.
4: Yeah, but I don't know your country. You cussing me out. I know you cussing me out. I don't know what you're saying, but it sounded too aggressive.
5: Yeah, very aggressive. You know. Okay, so NBA referees, so their entry level salaries are between $75,000 and $250,000.
3: There you go.
2: Okay, so it's kind of
3: and
2: the
3: guess
2: same.
3: What? And
2: so,
3: we inside.
5: If you're a veteran referee for the NBA, you can make $350,000.
4: See, that's
5: $150,000.
2: Okay.
4: But I'm out here for $70,000 getting cussed out in a different language. Is that what y'all want me to do?
2: And running.
4: And running? I'm telling you, that's what I've been. Slush, what? What country is this? What country? No, get the. What country is this? Which one of these stands is this? Which stands?
2: What card? What color?
4: What card? He getting the card.
3: Oh man!
4: He probably didn't even say nothing aggressive. It just sounded that way. I just can't.
5: Right.
2: So you'd rather be a referee for the NBA, and you'd rather be a player for the NFL, and not soccer, and not
4: all,
2: soccer.
4: All
2: period.
4: Yeah.
2: Okay.
3: No, I'm gonna be a soccer player.
5: We have learned a lot about you guys.
2: Yes.
4: I'm going to tell you right now, Carter, if Argentina is a game I'm refereeing, they going to lose. I can tell you that right now.
5: All day, baby.
4: When I come out, they getting the card. The first time I see Messi, card.
2: Right. All right, guys. Yeah. Thank you. Tommy, take us out.
3: Oh, you got me with that one, boy.
2: Take us out, Tommy.
3: In the words of my uncle, talk to God. He would love to hear from you. Until tomorrow, y'all be in peace.
6: 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Participants must be legal U.S. residents at least 18 years old unless otherwise stated. 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

0: 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Let's see here. 10:08 is the time. Al Parisi is here. If you've been injured in a car accident, 888-8000 for Parisi and Bella Villa. Welcome to a Tuesday morning, Al. How are you feeling today, sir?
1: Good morning. How are you guys doing?
0: Pretty good. A few stories where people are not feeling very good. Some of them available for you to read right now at WDKX.com.
2: Yeah, this story right here, Al. Do you handle, is this considered medical malpractice where you get misdiagnosed with something?
1: Absolutely. You can call us at 888-8000 for any medical malpractice questions you have.
2: Well, this teen in Georgia discovered a false positive HIV result through her patient portal after family says the clinic failed to notify her. The teen was so messed up behind getting, you know, the news that she attempted to harm herself. So the mom had later took her to get tested again, and they went to another clinic, and those tests came back negative. So now the family is calling for better communication and follow-up procedures with these clinics. Now, in a situation like this, how would you handle that?
1: Well, it's interesting. Is she'd have a cause of action against the place that gave her the misdiagnosis? There's no question about that. She would be able to sue them. But the question is, what are the damages? Thank God she didn't go out and harm herself, right? She just thought about it.
2: No, she attempted. She got cuts.
1: So she would be able to get compensated for that.
2: Yeah.
1: She would be able to get compensated for the cuts, for the actions that she took based on thinking that the misdiagnosis was correct.
2: Right.
1: And that's why, like, whether it's cancer, we've had a lot of cases where they don't get it when it's the size of a pea, but they get it when it's the size of a softball, mm-hmm. right? And all of a sudden, the people are in a position where they have stage 3, stage 4 cancer mm-hmm. when they could have got it at stage 1. So those are all the things that we look at Parisi and Bella Villa. Medical malpractice cases are very difficult and cost a lot of money. So the damages have to be significant. So that's what I want people to think about. Like, it's not, you know, a scraped knee. It's not any of that stuff. It's significant. Like the one we did where we received several millions of dollars where they had the ventilator in the adult setting rather than the pediatric setting, and they blew out the child's lungs bilaterally mm-hmm. and we were able to recover millions, but that poor kid is in an altered state for the rest of his life. So a lot of times our cases, you know, what can we do at Parisi and Bella Villa? We can get you, you know, 5, 10, 15 million, God forbid, but you never want to have with you, your loved one, your kids, a 5, 10, 15 million dollar case, because that means you're hurt forever. And any one of my clients would give up every penny I get for them if they could turn back the clock to the time before they got hurt.
0: All right. What happens, though, Al, if it's a situation where someone is getting sick? I know you've mentioned this before. I'm going to talk about the local story in a minute. But first, like, for example, with this lettuce case, it was linked to a fast food franchise. Now it's been sort of locked down to a specific lettuce facility or plant. So then how does that work when it comes to an illness? Because I know you said before, some stuff when it comes to an illness, you can sue, but others you can.
1: Yeah, I mean, like you guys heard a lot, like in New York, there was an outbreak of Legionnaire's disease. Mm-hmm. I probably did the biggest Legionnaire's case in Pennsylvania, in Chambersburg, Pennsylvania, recovered multi-millions of dollars for people when the air towers at the hospital weren't properly cleaned and people were getting Legionnaire's disease from the water droplets. People who were living around the cooling tower were getting Legionnaire's disease, and people in the hospital were getting Legionnaire's disease, and they were dying of pneumonia, but the pneumonia was from the Legionnaire's disease that they acquired from that cooling tower. And we were able to recover millions, but it's that same type of problem, is you have to trace it back. That's what they're going through with the lettuce right now. Everybody kind of has that exploding poop disease, right? And it's really bad on their intestines. It's ripping them apart. And because we sacrificed the CDC with the Trump administration, why do I need science, right? This is the reason you need science, because you need to be able to trace things back. And if you look in the lettuce case, right, first they thought it was one thing, then another, and now they're not even sure. Is it lettuce from Mexico? They're not sure what it is specifically, and that's a problem.
0: Speaking of Legionnaire's disease, there's a story this morning having having to do with a healthcare facility, St. Mary's Medical Campus, that addressed it yesterday. They had confirmed there was high levels of bacteria in portions of the water system. So now I guess they're working on that. They did say in a statement, at this time, there's no disruption to patient care or operation. We believe the risk of patients, residents, and visitors, as well as team members, is very low or remains low. So these things can happen. And as you said before, Legionnaire's disease can form into a severe case of pneumonia.
1: Correct.
0: If you've won cases like this.
1: Absolutely. And so if you're at St. Mary's and God forbid you're in a bad way, you give us a call at 888-8000 because those type of things, a lot of times the hospitals say your loved one died of pneumonia. But then the question to ask is, was it a hospital acquired pneumonia? And do you also have 10 other people on that ward who have the same pneumonia and are dying, right? And a lot of times, doctors through their infectious disease departments cover up for the hospitals. So you need someone out there who's going to fight, you know, for you. And that's what I do every day of my life is, you know, I fight for people. You just call us at 888-8000 if God forbid you're ever in that situation.
2: And I got another story where a 27-year-old woman in New York City, she died after receiving an IV for an anti-aging NAD infusion at a Bronx Wellness Center. The doctor that performed the police arrested him said he is licensed in the Dominican Republic, but not in the U.S., and he's charged with reckless endangerment and unauthorized practice of a profession.
0: All right, so this pop-up places, how do you sue a pop-up place where you're kind of like, they're going to do this procedure, but come to find out they're not insured?
1: Yeah, that's why you have to do your due diligence and you have to really look. I can't tell you how many people go on that tourism, whether it's a butt implant or whatever it is, and get terrible
0: they
1: results.
0: They go overseas or they stay here in the U.S.?
1: A lot of people go, to Colombia, to other South American countries, and they come back from that tourism with look, I got a full set of teeth now. It would have cost me, $30,000-$40,000 in the States. I got it for $3,000-$4,000. But when there's problems, you can't sue.
2: But in a situation like this, where the guy who's the doctor is licensed over there but not here, and this was done at a clinic, is the clinic also held responsible?
1: Absolutely. If it has insurance and if it's a legitimate clinic, you know what I mean? There's a lot of bootleg things going around today. And, a lot of times what I find is there's only $1 million and I got $3 million worth of damages. And that's a problem if, it looks, oh, don't worry, they're insured. They got $1 million. Well, that's not enough for this person's injury.
0: So it's the other end of this, too, in that story. I mean, that just because you're a doctor in another country doesn't mean you're certified here in this country. That doesn't mean you're less qualified. You just don't have the paperwork that says that you're able to operate on this procedure here in this country. That being said, though, I mean, how would I even be able to verify that they are a doctor in another country, or if it isn't sort of somebody just saying, yeah, I passed and, it's all good. You don't need to look that up. You know what I mean?
2: Like, how do I know my lawyer is,
0: Yeah, a lawyer.
2: It's not my cousin Vin.
1: But it's why you got to do your research and you got to know your people.
0: So exactly how do right. I do the research? Is there a car fax?
1: It's very simple, right? Before you hire a lawyer, go online and look at the law school they went to, right? If they went to Columbia where I went, they're the best and the brightest. If they went to some of these other schools, they're not the best and the brightest. And I can tell you, all the other Buffalo lawyers that are advertising out there did not go to the top law schools. They did not go to the top law schools. So why in the world, with your potential $1 million case, are you going to trust a knucklehead, right? And you don't need a knucklehead from Buffalo who's not even going to represent you in your case. You have to take it as serious as a heart attack. Sometimes get frustrated with the community. I'll be like, why'd you call that guy out of Buffalo? Because they'll call me when they have a problem.
0: Because he's cheaper.
1: Right, exactly. Right. And not only that, and because I'm advertised to all the time. Well, that's okay. But it doesn't mean, that Coca-Cola is the answer to this. And that's why I think, you give us a call. We're here. We are the best and the brightest. And you give Parisi and Bellavia a call at 888-8000. You'll get me. This week, what did I do? A little boy got into an accident. I got in my car, went down to the site. I go into the site. There's a Jiffy Lube nearby, and I talked to the people. Oh my God, you're Attorney Parisi. Can I tell you what happened when that boy got in the accident? Yes. Tells me. I get my investigator out to get a statement from that person. And now the case is locked down for liability. Why? Because I got out of my office, I went down there, and I did it myself. And when I heard from that grandmother how it happened, I knew that I had to be on it like white on rice.
0: Well, if you're asking anybody why they do medical procedures here or there, the cost. The cost is probably the reason why. And the convenience of being able to go overseas or go over here or go into this back alley to take this deal is basically the number one reason why. Some people feel it's cheaper to do it, but you're telling them that that it's going to cost them in the long run even more because that doctor is not insured, that facility is not insured, and they're going to end up paying the person they would have paid in the first place the money to fix whatever it is that they got wrong.
1: Right. And whether you get a Buffalo attorney off the bench, not the guy in the billboard, or you get Al Parisi, it's the same third. So the cost, it's certainly not cost, right? Mm-hmm. If they're calling one of those big box advertisers, it's certainly not cost, because I cost the exact same, and in many cases less. But it's, you know, they're advertised to. So just what I say and why I'm so happy I have DKX as a platform is I tell people, make informed decisions, right? Think about where your lawyer, your doctor went to school. Mm-hmm. These are all things now that you have access to. And if you're frustrated, because I have a lot of people frustrated saying, I can never get in to see this doctor. I'm always seeing a nurse. I'm always seeing... Now, these people are great and things like that. But if you're at a point where you want a diagnosis and you're nervous about the diagnosis, you can ask, I need to see the doctor. And if not, switch doctors. Yeah. Because that doctor, if he's not there for you now, when you need your open heart surgery, he's not going to be there for you.
0: So weird. I just got the bill too to go see my doctor, but I saw my doctor.
2: Yes.
0: I didn't see anybody else. There's nothing wrong with it. I love everybody in the office, but every time I see that bill, I'm like, yeah, I saw him. Yeah, we talked. Yeah, it's all good. So you're saying if you don't see your doctor, the doctor,
1: yeah,
0: if you don't see a lawyer, the lawyer, you should think twice.
1: Absolutely.
0: 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Good morning.
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6: 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The very structure of work is changing, and companies are scrambling to keep up. An eye-opening study by Upwork surveyed 1,000 hiring decision makers, and it shows how prevalent remote work is becoming. In addition, research shows that employees are 43% less likely to experience burnout when given a choice in how and when to complete their tasks. Another study examined call center employees who were shifted to working from home. Their productivity increased by an average of 13%, apparently due to a reduction in official break time and sick days, combined with a more comfortable work environment. 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
8: For your Tuesday, increasing clouds. By afternoon toward evening, isolated strong storms. Some could be severe at times with heavy downpours and strong winds. We'll see a high near 83. Keep an eye to the sky. Scattered showers and storms for tonight. We'll see a low near 63. And for your Wednesday, becoming partly sunny, breezy, high near 72. 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I'm Chief Meteorologist Richard McCullough on 103.9 WDKX. 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

0: care of.
1: Well, a Japanese steakhouse in North Carolina closed permanently after a woman was injured after the ceiling collapsed during dinner. You see the woman on the ground, badly hurt. Everybody got up and got out of the restaurant. Now, Alan, a situation like this, how long do they have before they can make that claim?
2: Yeah, in New York State, it would be 3 years, but you'd want to act on it right away because, once again, I got to get my expert in there and I got to prove why did that ceiling fall down? And also, is the restaurant just renting it and is it owned by a different entity? So I have to sue both the owner and the people who operate the restaurant. So those are things that I have to look at, and I have to figure out where did that leak come to. Oh my God, they had a plumber in the upstairs toilet 2 months ago, and he was supposed to fix the leak and he didn't. So he might be liable. Like, so there could be any 1, 2, 3, 4 people liable, and which is why we got to get on it. Same thing with slip and falls. They sound easy, a defective staircase, but you have to have an expert tell you why it's defective. What codes is that staircase out of? Why doesn't that staircase have a handrail? Why isn't that pothole filled right? Those are all things at Parisian Bellavia. When you make the fall, you have to call, and it's 888-8000.
0: Do people just sort of stop and just say, I'm going to go at the restaurant, not knowing that it's rented or somebody is under a, you know what I mean? So when someone sues, they might be going at the store or the person who's running it, but they don't own the building. Just because they're in that area or in that mall or it's shared by somebody else owns it?
2: Yeah, absolutely. Because I've had a bad case with like Advanced Auto Parts where people fall in front of there, and it's not Advanced Auto Parts that owns the building. It's somebody else. And then the building owner says, oh no, it's not me or Advanced Auto Parts. It's the snowplow contractor who we paid a sum of money in the beginning of the year. And I remember that winter. We had to call them like crazy to salt, and they never did. So
1: that takes the owner of the business and the business. The owner of the business and the building takes the liability away from them and focuses on the plow company.
2: It makes the plow company a primary insurance company, so their $1 million policy is the first policy that I'll go after.
0: It's so interesting, Al. You brought up before about these e-bikes and sort of issues. The town of Geneva is considering a new regulation that would place tighter restrictions on electric scooters, e-bikes, skateboards, dirt bikes, and all-terrain vehicles. In a response to growing safety concerns. Now, I know you've sued before, Al, at 888-8000 in Parisi and Bellavia. It's going before their city council. But can you explain to people out there why the town of Geneva would do that and why other towns might be looking into this?
2: Sure, because the town of Geneva doesn't want to be liable. And remember, you have 90 days against the municipality. If the municipality is paving the road and they're not doing it right and someone gets hurt, the case against the municipality, you only have 90 days to bring. And we've had multi-million-dollar cases out there in Geneva, and as sad as can be, with kids really hurt. So God forbid anything happens like that to you in Geneva, you give us a call at 888-8000.
0: The proposal before the Geneva City Council would ban anybody under the ages of 16 from driving or riding those vehicles on public roads and other city operated property. So that would mean the parks or any place else that they would think they would be able to go with an all-terrain vehicle or an electric scooter or whatever it might be. I think it's kind of messed up the skateboarders got put in it all of that. Because kind of the skateboarders have been around for a minute. They do have skate parks. I do want to make sure that there are people. I'm not sure if they're in Geneva. I know we have them here in the city of Rochester and surrounding towns. But that being said, it's different from the dirt bike and stories that you see, Al, all the time when people drive them in and around city property or all-terrain vehicles. Don't see a lot of those. But you do see e-bikes and electric scooters in Rochester.
2: Well, yeah, and think about it. A lot of the problem, whether it's Geneva or here, is created by the municipality itself. If the cities think, hey, this is a good idea, we can make X amount of dollars a year from renting these bikes, they're going to give us a kickback for every bike that gets rented. We're going to make X amount of dollars, and we're going to get a check, and it's going to be found money. Well, you also have to think of your citizens. Most people who ride those scooters or electric whatever, when you look at them, they don't have helmets on.
0: Mm-hmm. Yeah. So right. You're saying helmets required for all those that ride it?
2: Well, you'd want to, but it's not. It's the way it doesn't work. So should you, as a city, just say, you know what, we're going to pass?
1: But if you're riding like a motorcycle, you have.

0: to have a helmet on, right?
1: Absolutely.
0: But if you fall off a motorcycle and hit your head, or fall off of one of those electric bikes and hit your head, you have a good chance of having the same type of injury, right?
1: Oh, absolutely. I've had some of the worst brain injuries when people just walk into a piece of glass partition and their brain becomes scrambled, and then they have neurological losses for the rest of their lives. Concussions are real. And concussions can settle for $850,000 to $3 million if you have lingering things that stay with you for the rest of your life.
0: Well, my question is this, and you might not have the answer. So then why is it okay to be able not to have one for this, but it's not okay to have it for this?
1: Right. No, you're absolutely right. It's not okay. And that's why we bring those lawsuits. In the city of Rochester, if you ride those scooters, if you have a kid that you love, you better make sure they have a helmet on.
2: 103.9 WDKX, the Wake Up Club, 10:33. Good morning.

0: We are 103.9 WDKX, Rochester's number one rated radio station, about 23 minutes to the top of the hour. Just a reminder to folks out there, there is a number of different events going on as we get ready to close out July. It will start with Rick Ross this weekend. The next thing you know, July will be done, and we're marching towards August just that quickly, Syke. Just that fast.
1: Summer flew by, and I know, Al, you said this is the time. But the deadliest time for drivers between Memorial Day and Labor Day, and from what you see, and I know from what we, at least from what I see in the news, it seems like there's an accident every night.
2: Yeah, and it seems like it's a terrible one. And even in the prisons, we're seeing a lot of them. At Attica, there was a big fight in there, and people died and people got injured for the rest of their lives. And remember, if you or your loved one in that situation, it's 90 days to file the notice of claim. So that's even something that people have to think about. But yeah, no, we're seeing a lot of car accidents this year, a lot of swimmers drowning.
0: They just had a story about that in Canandaigua.
1: Same
0: sort of story the other day. Go ahead.
2: So those are all things that people have to think about, and they have to get on them right away.
0: I will ask this, though. When you're going through a construction zone, you mentioned this before. I know we've been talking a bit about this last couple of weeks because basically the roads were in construction season as well as summer. But that being said, there's going to be some sort of expansion when it comes to work zone speed cameras in New York State. And this is all because people are speeding through that area and getting injured, Al. So there's a number of cases out there where people are working on construction sites, working on the roads, and these speed cameras gonna catch some people.
1: Yeah,
0: they're gonna bring in some revenue, but it starts with the safety of the people and the workers that are out there.
2: Absolutely. And like I said, guys, if anything, God forbid, happens to you or a loved one, you get them to Parisi and Bella Via. Me, Samantha, Tim, we'll handle it personally and we'll be there for you.
0: 888-8000. You also have a concern with the end of football and the start of football. American football of gambling. I know you mentioned that
2: Tariq,
0: before.
2: I couldn't believe it, Tariq. Like guys are coming up to me that you don't know a soccer ball from a rugby ball, and they're saying to me, "Oh, I'm glad FIFA's over." And I'm like, "Well, what do you care about FIFA? And what do you know about FIFA?" And they're saying to me that I bet on every game, and then this is wild. I said, "Oh yeah, but you picked Spain, so you won, right? Because I know that." But last week you told me Spain was going to win, so you won. And they said, "No, I didn't have them winning in overtime."
0: Oh,
2: that's how, right, Tariq? Like in terms of the prop bets or whatever it is, they had to win within regulation time for him to win. If they weren't win or if they won in that extra hours,
0: the bet doesn't count.
2: He was out of luck.
0: Yeah.
1: But do you see like a class action lawsuit coming for this online betting thing? Like kind of like how cigarettes and vaping. Like did this or had this, you may be eligible for a class action lawsuit. Do you see that coming?
2: I hope so, because the addiction is as bad as any of these things. And now you see everybody, the marijuana economy is alive and well, right? So everybody's kind of smoking marijuana and betting. And it kind of doesn't mix. And you got a lot of problems. And everybody's looking forward to football season mostly to bet. But so it's an addiction.
1: But if you already have a gambling problem and you go to, the casinos or whatever, and you just blow your life away, and then you already had that problem, and then you get this online betting, I mean, could you hold the state accountable because you kind of already had that gambling problem?
2: Yeah, probably not. But we see that's what they're pushing on the community, and it's downright sickening.
0: But what if, how it starts out? Anybody who has an issue, I don't have a problem. I can stop anytime I want. It's not that big of a deal. I'll be okay. How do I know? And I know you're not a doctor, so I mean, this is something for Dr. Killings tomorrow.
1: Yeah.
0: How do I know I've got an issue, or how do I know that I've got a problem? I can maintain and stop whenever I want. You've heard those lines before.
2: Oh yeah. Even with people scrolling on their cell phone, How do you know you got a problem? How do you know it's an addiction? How do you know that social media is an addiction? You're addicted to it. You can't stop. You used to read books. You don't read books anymore. You stopped reading books, and now you just scroll all day, right? Like, how do you know when that's an addiction?
1: Oh, you sound like a PSA ad right now.
0: Well, I mean, you can tell on your phone how much time you spend on it, because it'll give you the hours or whatever it is that you're doing. So I don't know.
2: I'm sorry. How many hours equals an addiction?
0: I don't know. It's a good question. This is why we have Dr. Killings in.
1: Yeah.
0: How many hours equals an addiction
2: on social media?
0: I don't know. That's a really good point. But there have been some suits and lawsuits against social media.
1: But when is an addiction considered an addiction? Right? Because you have different, everybody is different.
2: Right.
1: Like, that's a question for Dr. Killings Jamal. Like, when is an addiction considered an addiction?
2: Right. And when is it harmful to you? Like, you're not sleeping at night because you're addicted and you're scrolling.
0: We'll have to ask Dr. Killings as tomorrow morning at 10 o'clock, because there's an issue that goes on when it comes to cell phones, gambling, drinking, same thing, drugs. Is too much of anything a habit?
1: Yeah.
0: You know, 103.9 WDKX, The Wake Up Club. Good morning.

0: 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Thank you for making us a part of your day. Get ready for the big show. That is Keith Sweat, Joe, Drew Hill, Genuine, and Cut Close. 49 days away, but it'll be literally right around the corner, like Rick Ross's Saturday.
1: Yeah.
0: You sit down like, it's so far away. Don't worry about it.
1: I mean, it was like that when we first announced the show. So far away.
0: Yeah, no. 45 days, it comes quick.
1: Yeah.
0: I was just telling Al about it. My son's got to go back to school a month from today.
1: Mm-hmm.
0: Oh. So, 30 days from now, he's going to be back at school. So, it comes very quickly.
1: Yeah.
0: Matter of fact, we're going to be talking, Al, over the next couple of weeks about a number of different back to school drives that are taking place. That'll probably after the calendar changes into August by next week, getting into that. But just be prepared for it. Be prepared for it. I talked to Hook Fish Market yesterday. They're planning one. So we'll let you know a bit about all the big back to school. I know Parisi and Bella Villa, you got them book bags, Al.
2: Man, we always love them. Handing them out and getting people back to school and getting them equipped because these kids are ready and roaring to go back and the parents are even ready more.
0: Yeah, the kids are.
1: I was about to say the kids are ready. The parents are. Kids, they're not ready. Especially if they're in summer program. Yeah, they're like, we need a break.
0: No. What are your thoughts on a school all year round now? You went to school for a number of years to become a lawyer. What do you think of school all year round where we are educationally?
2: Yeah, it seems to me that kids are just falling off so far during the summers. You got to make it year round.
0: Year round and then what, a break within a certain amount of months? So you get a break for the entire month of July
1: and then back at it? Two, three weeks. Every part market period. Maybe 2 weeks. 2.5 weeks.
0: Oh, no. That's a rough one. I would do the entire month of July back in August. The entire month of December back top of the new year.
2: Wow. I like that.
0: Because you're going to run into Thanksgiving. It's going to get colder. Especially Western New York, it's a little bit different. They get their 2 months. They just don't get their 2 months
1: back to back.
2: Right.
0: They get them. I know teachers will hate me right now. WDKX. They can remember because they got to work with these kids too.
1: Yeah.
0: All year round, but it definitely we go with the same plan every year. Speaking of plans and options for school, tomorrow on WDKX, we're going to have Green Tech Rochester in to talk a little bit about that for the early years of child development, K in first grade.
1: Mm-hmm.
0: So if you're looking for a place to go now accepting K in first grade, Green Tech Rochester will be in tomorrow to talk a little bit about the options for those that are looking for locations for their kids for school for the start of fall, which is literally right around the corner. Al Parisi is here. Have you been injured in a car accident? 888-8000. 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
4: For your Tuesday, increasing clouds. By afternoon toward evening, isolated strong storms. Some could be severe at times with heavy downpours and strong winds. We'll see a high near 83. Keep an eye to the sky. Scattered showers and storms for tonight. We'll see a low near 63. And for your Wednesday, becoming partly sunny, breezy, high near 72. If you've been injured in a car accident, make it easy. 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I'm Chief Meteorologist Richard McCullough on 103.9 WDKX. 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
1: But I don't understand why. 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

0: putting you in the know if you ain't already know. 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
3: Hey, what's up, my Go-Getters? You know what time it is. It's time for that Go-Getter Report. Well, my congratulations is in order because love is in the air. And rapper Fetty Wap is officially engaged. His fiancée, Alexis, shared beautiful moments from the proposal on social media, giving fans a glimpse into the special occasion. Here's to a new chapter for the trap queen and rapper. Now, let's get right into Shuki Anna. Another bundle of joy has arrived. She announced the birth of her baby girl by posting a sweet photo from the delivery room. She kept the announcement simple but heartfelt, letting fans know her newest little princess has officially made her debut. Congratulations to Shuki and her growing family. Let's talk about the World Cup, baby. We already know who took it home, but the World Cup wasn't just about soccer. It definitely turned into a global concert. Fans were treated to a performance from Justin Bieber, Shakira, and Burna Boy, and several other international superstars, making the event one of the biggest entertainment spectacles of the year. Sports, music, and culture all come together in one unforgettable stage, and I loved every bit of it and seeing the clips. 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I'm just saying, this right here is your Go-Getter Report with me, Adri V, the Go-Getter. 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
4: Yo, it's your boy Shot of Realist, and I'm so blessed to be able to say this. 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Yo, this is Shot of Realist, and I am DKX.

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4: For your Tuesday, increasing clouds. By afternoon toward evening, isolated strong storms. Some could be severe at times with heavy downpours and strong winds. We'll see a high near 83. Keep an eye to the sky. Scattered showers and storms for tonight. We'll see a low near 63. And for your Wednesday, becoming partly sunny, breezy, high near 72. If you've been injured in a car accident, make it easy. 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I'm Chief Meteorologist Richard McCullough on 103.9 WDKX. Have a good day.
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0: Manchester, New York. What up? Lock in. It's your boy DJ Wire. Drive at 5. I'm going crazy. Saturday night, 8 to 10. Wire on fire. I'm going crazy for you and only you. 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We lit.
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1: For your Tuesday, increasing clouds. By afternoon toward evening, isolated strong storms. Some could be severe at times with heavy downpours and strong winds. We'll see a high near 83. Keep an eye to the sky. Scattered showers and storms for tonight. We'll see a low near 63. And for your Wednesday, becoming partly sunny, breezy, high near 72. If you've been injured in a car accident, make it easy. 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I'm Chief Meteorologist Richard McCullough on 103.9 WDKX. 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

0: It's Deja Vu at Noon. Yeah. 1039 WDKX Rochester. 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
1: Yeah, hold up.
0: We're doing it big. With real DJs, the best mixers.
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0: Yes. Champ is in the building right now.
1: The champ is
0: LL Cool J, right? Lots of records he's had right now, right? It's 1039 WDKX. Deja Vu, I know super powerhouse in full effect right about now, right? Brand Wiz on the wheel still, gotta be the real, of course, it's a Tuesday. Keeping it nice and flying right there, right? Terrell Sanders, easy out there. Looking at the text line, they rocking out without a doubt. Nicole on the check-in, easy over there, uh-huh. Text line, respect every time you hit it.

0: Junk food day today. A lot of people celebrate that every day. It's fly though. Sometimes I rock out. You got to drive around with a pack of cookies in your whip. If you don't have no cookies in your whip, I feel naked if I don't have none. You know what I'm saying? I got to have some cookies in the whip, man. Come on. I think my whole family like that, on the real. And then the next one is Black Women's Equal Pay Day today. I like that one. Black Women's Equal Pay Day today, right? Mm-hmm. They should be paid as well. You know what I'm saying? Black Women's Equal Pay Day today, right? Equally, though. Keep it fly, right? Keep it so fly that we talk about this Raw situation that's going down on the 25th. That's Soonington, right at ESL Ballpark. Rick Ross, the boss, will be in the building. Get down on that Sierra Monet section, man. $25 a ticket, all right? Log on to WDKX.com for more information about that. So I take that pause for that cause. Come back with that flavor up on flavor. Up on that flavor that I got.
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1: For your Tuesday, increasing clouds. By afternoon toward evening, isolated strong storms. Some could be severe at times with heavy downpours and strong winds. We'll see a high near 83. Keep an eye to the sky. Scattered showers and storms for tonight. We'll see a low near 63. And for your Wednesday, becoming partly sunny, breezy, high near 72. 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I'm Chief Meteorologist Richard McCullough on 103.9 WDKX. 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

0: taking it back, throwback flavors, man. Today is National what? Today is National Junk Food Day today. I told you that earlier, right? And Black Women Equal Pay Day today. That's fly. That's tough. That's nice. That's groovy. And what else is groovy is we're talking about the Rick Ross situation on July 25th. That's soon he turned. ESL Ballpark, Rick Ross the boss will be in the building holding it down. He's all over the place right now, huh? You see him all on the social medias and stuff like that, you know. You want that $25 special, that ticket special? Check out the Sierra Monet section, man. 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You understand what I'm saying? Now, we got the flavors, of course. Andre Agony. Shout out to Andre Agony and the Grandsons. You know, they always on the check. Respect every time. I like that, man. They're always doing their thing. They DJing and all kind of stuff. You know what I'm saying? Granddad said he's proud of y'all. Y'all keep doing y'all thing. Y'all keep rocking out without a doubt. You know what it is, right? But I'm out of here like last year on the Instagram Live. DJ with the Rascal, the flavors in full effect. 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WDCats all over the social media. It's easy, all right? Oh, man. Go.
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1: For your Tuesday, increasing clouds. By afternoon toward evening, isolated strong storms. Some could be severe at times with heavy downpours and strong winds. We'll see a high near 83. Keep an eye to the sky. Scattered showers and storms for tonight. We'll see a low near 63. And for your Wednesday, becoming partly sunny, breezy, high near 72. 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I'm Chief Meteorologist Richard McCullough on 103.9 WDKX. 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
2: Yo, it's your boy Shot Arillas, and I'm so blessed to be able to say this. 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Man, it's going to be so good to see y'all rock out with y'all for one of my biggest events. Shout out to Viciani. We are going to put on an amazing night for y'all, and I can't wait to see y'all there. Yo, this is Shot Arillas, and I am DKX.
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1: Toward evening, isolated strong storms. Some could be severe at times with heavy downpours and strong winds. We'll see a high near 83. Keep an eye to the sky. Scattered showers and storms for tonight. We'll see a low near 63. And for your Wednesday, becoming partly sunny, breezy, high near 72. 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I'm Chief Meteorologist Richard McCullough on 103.9 WDKX. Have a good day.

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1: Toward evening, isolated strong storms. Some could be severe at times with heavy downpours and strong winds. We'll see a high near 83. Keep an eye to the sky. Scattered showers and storms for tonight. We'll see a low near 63. And for your Wednesday, becoming partly sunny, breezy, high near 72. 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I'm Chief Meteorologist Richard McCullough on 103.9 WDKX. 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
1: Toward evening, isolated strong storms, some could be severe at times with heavy downpours and strong winds. We'll see a high near 83. Keep an eye to the sky. Scattered showers and storms for tonight. We'll see a low near 63. And for your Wednesday, becoming partly sunny, breezy, high near 72. 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I'm Chief Meteorologist Richard McCullough on 103.9 WDKX. 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
1: Toward evening, isolated strong storms. Some could be severe at times with heavy downpours and strong winds. We'll see a high near 83. Keep an eye to the sky. Scattered showers and storms for tonight. We'll see a low near 63. And for your Wednesday, becoming partly sunny, breezy, high near 72. If you've been injured in a car accident, make it easy. 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I'm Chief Meteorologist Richard McCullough on 103.9 WDKX. 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

that we like. Damn. Pop that thing, let it clap, let it clap. Ride this while you sit on my lap. Spread them cheeks, let me see that. Shake that like you out of control. That thing till your throat gets sore. Bend it on down, put your face on the floor. 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High freak.